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1: Hi, I can't believe I got through on my first try.
2: I'm so happy to hear from you tonight. What took you so long?
1: I called as soon as the program came on.
2: Thank you so much for listening tonight. What's your name?
1: Gianna.
2: Gianna. Hi, Gianna. Where are you calling from?
1: I am calling from the Amarillo area.
2: From the Amarillo area. Okay. We love the Amarillo area.
1: I'm listening to the radio station right now. I listen to it with my husband every Sunday night, and we're separated right now. And I wanted to send out an oral expression to him.
2: Well, I love that you're both listening. I hate that you're separated, so let's try to bring you a little bit closer tonight, as close as we can through the music and this show. That's what we're here for. So can you give me your husband's name?
1: His name is Jermaine Moore.
2: Okay, and what are we telling Jermaine tonight? What's your message?
1: I love you more than anything and anyone in this world. I miss you so much, baby. You're my lighthouse, and I can't wait to see you again.
2: Tell me about that phrase. Tell me, or tell everybody, what that means when you say that he's your lighthouse.
1: Well, I always tell him I always felt like I was drifting until he found me. Just drifting in the water, and he's my lighthouse because he's my rock and always keeps me grounded, and he's always lighting the way for me.

0: some quality time together tonight. That's what the Sunday night slow jams are about. Before Monday, with all of its craziness and chaos, hits us upside the head like a freight truck, we're going to pump the brakes. We're going to slow it down. We're going to play some love songs, some slow jams, and have some conversation tonight. We'll kick it off with round one of tonight's oral expressions on the Sunday night slow jams.
1: Hi, my name is Alicia, calling from Tucson, Arizona, wanting to give an oral expression to my big daddy, Juju, Julian Villanueva. I just want to let you know that I love you with all my heart. I know times are hard right now, but we'll soon be back together.
2: My name is Dita, and I'm calling from Austin, Texas, and this oral expression goes out to my handsome husband, and this distance don't change how I feel. It's always us, never them. Mwah. Love you, babe.
3: Hello, my name is Beto. I'm calling from Las Vegas, Nevada. I want to make an oral expression to my girlfriend, Desiree. I want to let you know you're the love of my life, and I miss you so much.
4: Hi, my name is Cordelia McCray, calling from Brooklyn, New York, to my husband, Jarvis McCray, and Elmira. 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
1: This is J.B. Akers, your delegate in the 55th District in Kanawha County. We know how polarizing politics has become. More than ever, we need common sense leaders in government who focus on what really matters to you and your family. I've built a record on being that kind of person. Whether it's initiatives to protect children or legislation to help local small businesses thrive, I work on what you care about. It's what I care about, too. I'm J.B. Akers, and I will be honored to again have your vote in November and work together to make our local government a positive example of something to be proud of. Paid for by J.B. Akers for West Virginia.

This is J.B. Akers, your delegate in the 55th District in Kanawha County. 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My wife, Mary Claire, and I have spent our whole lives working and raising our kids in West Virginia. I know what you care about because they're the same things that my family cares about: jobs, infrastructure, and education. This is J.B. Akers, and I will be honored to again have your vote in November so that together we can work on common sense solutions to whatever challenges we may face. Paid for by J.B. Akers for West Virginia.

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1: Yes, hello. My name is Sulan, and I am calling to give my boyfriend an oral expression to let him know that I love him. And I know we've been fighting, but he will always be my love.
2: Excellent. And your man's name is?
1: Rico.
2: All right. What's going on with you and Rico? What's the real deal? What's really happening?
1: The real deal is he's older than I am, and I'm younger, and it's just a kind of little age different problem. He feels like I could go and do something else with someone else, but I don't want to. And so we've been having a little tit for tat. And so for me, I want him to know, and I want him to hear this so that he knows that I am, you know, I'm here for you, us, no, nothing else. Like, I'm here for us and building on us, and willing to do whatever it takes to make sure that we get it right.
2: Wow, you're intelligent and you're a younger woman. This guy hit the jackpot.
1: Yeah, I think so.

0: Sunday night slow jams continue tonight. Hey, just a reminder, when you call in tonight, I need a few pieces of information from you. That'll make the oral expression complete. I need your name. Next, I need your location, your city and state. And then drop that oral expression, and I'll give you the phone number to do all of the above in about 30 seconds.
1: Hi, my name is Arlene from Imperial, California. To my husband, Trayvon, I want him to know that I love him with all of my heart, and I'm so happy to be his wife over this past 7 years and many, many more years to come.
2: Robert from Salina, Georgia, currently at Tucson, Arizona. To the Johnsons, the Stewarts, the Stevens, the Grants, and the Haneys. To my sweetheart, you know who you is. Just keep to my family, my mama especially. I love you. Keep your head up, old lady. We'll be back together. Deuces.
3: 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Baby, I love you so much, and I can't wait for you to come home so we can do all the things that we talk about every single day. I love you, Jock.
0: All right, there it is. Hey, remember, you're a part of the show just because you listen. That phone number, 877-209-0631. We'll check the apology line and get right back to the Sunday night slow jams in just a few seconds.
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This is J.B. Akers, your delegate in the 55th District in Kanawha County. We know how polarizing politics has become. More than ever, we need common sense leaders in government who focus on what really matters to you and your family. I've built a record on being that kind of person. Whether it's initiatives to protect children or legislation to help local small businesses thrive, I work on what you care about. It's what I care about, too. I'm J.B. Akers, and I will be honored to again have your vote in November and work together to make our local government a positive example of something to be proud of. Paid for by J.B. Akers for West Virginia.

0: 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Where do I get tickets?
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3: This is CJ from Amarillo, Texas. I just want to tell Misty from Amarillo, Texas, I miss you. I'm sorry for all the wrong I've done. I don't know where you're at, but I'd like to find you.
4: Hey, this is Ariel from Dallas, Texas. I want to apologize to my wife, Tita. Tita Easley in Gatesville. Baby, I want you to know that I apologize for ever hurting you. If I ever hurt you in any type of way, I'm really sorry, and I just love you so much.
5: My name is Michelle Torres. I'm in Española, New Mexico. This is going out to Sid Ferris in Sierra Vista or somewhere in Arizona. I'm so sorry I left you. I regret everything. I should have never left. I know that we had problems, but thank you for being the best friend I had for 15 years. And I wish I could find you to make it.

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1: Hello, my name is Alejandra Barbosa. I'm calling from Los Angeles, California, and I want to make an oral expression to my handsome friend, Javi, and I just want to tell him I'm truly grateful for our company, for his company. Good night. I hope to see you soon.
2: Hello, this is Lexi from Lincoln, Nebraska. My oral expression goes out to Xavier. I just want to tell him how much I love him and I appreciate him so much.
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1: 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I wanted to do an oral expression to all my ex. 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I am crazy. Yeah, I just found that out. I am crazy. But on a good note, I'm a good crazy to keep to myself. So that's why I'm by myself.
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1: I want to send that out to my husband of 11 years. We've been together for 13 years. I want to say I love him so much. We had our third little girl, and she's amazing.
2: Congratulations. What is her name? What's your little girl's name?
1: Her name is Gianna. She's going to be 3 months tomorrow.
2: Phenomenal. I can't wait to meet Gianna. And who are the other two?
1: I got Jordan and Morgan.
2: I love it. And are you raising all three of them on slow jams?
1: Yes, all three for about 5 years already.
2: Oh, I love it. Okay, and finally, what's your name and where are you calling from?
1: My name is Victoria Longoria, and I'm married to Robert Longoria. It's Vicky and Bobby's forever.
2: I love it. Where are you calling from?
1: Victoria, Texas.
2: Beautiful. Hey, thanks for checking in with us tonight.
1: Thank you. Love y'all. Jam you every weekend. Thank you.

0: Sunday night. Slow jams. With R-Dub.
1: I don't understand. Why? See, it's burning me to hold on to this. I know this is something I gotta do. But that don't mean I want to. What I'm trying to say is that I love you. I feel like this is coming to an end. And it's better for me to

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These are your emails and your text messages tonight. We'll start in Anchorage, Alaska, from Trayvon to Olivia, who says, I love you and I'll always be there for you. William to Cheyenne, listening in Portland, Oregon tonight. I cherish the love that we share. Wouldn't trade it for the world. And from Jasmine to Ruben, listening in Rancho Mirage, California. You're my husband, my best friend, my biggest love, and the only person I want to annoy for the rest of my life. I love that. Okay, from slowjams.com, Crystal is in Altus, Oklahoma. Long distance love for Brandon. He's in Beaumont.

0: on Texas tonight. Love you, and I'm thinking about you with every song that plays on Sunday Night Slow Jams. You're on my mind. Stephanie in Cookeville, Tennessee. For Anthony in Kentucky, I love you the most. Brittany in Jordan in Midland, Texas. From Miguel to Michelle in Greeley, Colorado. Dahlia for Jose in Yakima, Washington. Love you with all of my heart, and thanks for all that you do. Nicole is in Ventura, California tonight. For Jefferson in Sentinella, California. Kimbo in Austin, Texas. For Marvin in Wichita Falls. And Kajal to Sanjeet in Sacramento, California. Okay, you can send an online expression anytime, slowjams.com. Of course, the phone number, you got that? If not, I'll give it to you. It's 877-209-0631. We'll check the apology line and give you more Sunday Night Slow Jams next. This hour is brought to you by Columbia Records, presenting Tyler, the Creator, That Guy.
1: That's why I'm paranoid now, because we don't really...

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1: Tyler, the Creator, That Guy, brought to you by Columbia Records.
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1: I really need to hear back from you. I really want to apologize.
0: On the apology line, 1-877-209-0631.
3: Hi, this is Jessica from Nashville, Tennessee, and I would like to send an apology to the love of my life, Blue, in Litchfield, Kentucky. And I just wanted to say, Bae, I know it's been a really hard year, but I believe in us so much, and I'm so sorry, and we will get through this. I love you.
4: Hey, this is Rock from Patterson. This goes out to Carol. I love you, babe, and I'm sorry sometimes I get on your nerves.
5: Hi, my name is Sam Vasquez from Tucson, Arizona. This is going out to Diana Ceceni. I would just like to say I am very sorry for everything that we're going through. Please believe in me. I love you very much. God bless you. Baby, I am here for you 100%. I love you. Good night.

0: 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I'm so thankful you're here. 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
1: Hello, iDub. This is Kim from Austin, Texas. I was wanting to send an oral expression to my husband, Marvin. I want to say I love you, baby. I'm so proud of you, and I can't wait to hold you.
2: Hi, this is Elisa Carter from Louisiana. 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
3: Hi, my name is David Gafford. 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
4: Hi, my name is Ivana Ljubinkovic. I'm calling from Fairbanks, Alaska, and I want to send an oral expression to Michael Coffey Jr., and I just want to tell him that I miss him so much and love him so much, and I can't wait for him to come home.
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0: jams.
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2: How you, low soul?

0: Sunday night slow jams. 1-877-209-0631.
1: You answered?
2: Yes. You called?
1: What?
2: What?
1: I'm on a radio.
2: What's going on? Of course you are. What's your name?
1: My name is Donna.
2: Jonna, my name's R-Dub. I'm just happy to be in your world tonight. What's going on?
1: Nothing. I just want to give a special shout-out from Wichita, Kansas.
2: Well, Jonna, we're going to do an oral expression tonight if you tell me who you're thinking about.
1: I'm thinking about my lover, my best friend, Demetrius Carter.
2: I want you to express yourself to Demetrius tonight. What would you like to tell him?
1: Oh, I just want to tell him that I love him, and I just want to... It's this relationship for it to work.

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1: No, you're live on the radio right now.
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1: So don't mess it up. 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Focus, Jonna. Focus here. All right, do you want to tell anything else to Demetrius before I let you go and play a song?
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0: 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This your boy Dino, and I represent me.
1: And your boy Shazam.
2: And yo, what up? This is G.I.
0: We're H-Town, and on Sunday nights, you know where we hanging. Hanging with our boy, our dub, playing those Sunday night slow jam. We boys for life. Stay up, y'all. Peace.

0: 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We'll start with Josh to Oscar in Bakersfield, California. I'm thinking about you, and I love you so much. Good night. 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I'm not going anywhere. Leticia to Moses, Charleston, South Carolina, I love you, and you make my life brighter. All right, these are online expressions from slowjams.com. From Lily to son Ronnie in Alma, Arkansas, I love you, son, and happy 6th birthday. And I know I'm late with this, so Ronnie, hope you had an amazing birthday. From Martine to Rosalinda in Stockton, California, slow jamming 5 nights a week. I love it when we're cruising together. Anna's in Ruidoso, New Mexico for Jose in Dallas. I miss you and I'm counting down the days until we're together. From Veda to Devin in Danville, Illinois, I love you and I'll see you soon. Sandra to Joshua in Colorado Springs, Colorado, she's thinking about you. Good night to Diana and husband Robert in Fresno, California. Christina and the kids in Salem, Oregon, all listening together tonight. Angel and Benji in Sacramento, California. From Tiffany in Bristol, Tennessee, for Chris in Louisiana tonight. Shane and Hope in Milwaukee, Wisconsin. And Ashley and Jonathan in El Cajon, California. We'll check the apology line and kick off the fourth and final hour of Sunday Night Slow Jams next.
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0: On the apology line, 1-877-209-0631.
3: Yes, my name is Christopher Johnson. I'm dedicating an apology to Nadine Wilson. I'm out of Wichita, Kansas, and I just would like to say I apologize and I love you.
4: Hi, my name is Cecilia Otto, Tucson, Arizona, and this is for Augustine Estudillo. I just want to let him know that I am so sorry for not showing him and giving him the attention that he deserves. I just want him to know that I love him very much, and I never want him to let me go. Thank you.
5: Hi, my name is Ashley from Anchorage, Alaska. I would like to apologize to the love of my life, Stella, baby. I'm so, so sorry. Please call me. I love you so much, honey.

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You're inside the Sunday Night Slow Jams.

0: every Sunday night. It's a tradition. It's a ritual since 1994. It's Sunday night slow jams. I want to thank you for coming through tonight. When you call in, your name, please don't forget your location. Your city and state, want to know where you're calling from tonight. And then drop that oral expression, never a shout out, never a dedication, but an oral expression just like this.
1: This is Maria from San Diego, California. I would like to dedicate to my son, Calvin, in heaven. I love you more than you can imagine. I miss you so much.
2: Hi, this is Mara from Victoria, Texas. I want to send an oral expression to my husband, Jesse. I love you so much, baby. Thank you so much for this vacation we're currently on in San Antonio, Texas. The view is amazing.
3: Hi, this is Easton Wood from Joplin, Missouri, and I'm giving out my oral expression to my wife, Mariah. She's at home right now, and I'm on duty, and I just want to tell her that I love her very much, and I'm so blessed to have her in my life.
4: Hi, it's Latifia, and I'm calling from Salt Lake City, Utah. This oral expression goes out to my mom and my dad. It's our anniversary, 35 years. So, whoa, you did it.
0: Woo, woo, lots to celebrate tonight, and happy anniversary. All right, time to kiss him through the phone. 877-209-0631. 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

0: This is J.B. Akers, your delegate in the 55th District in Kanawha County. 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
1: My name is Amy Rodriguez. I'm calling from Tucson, Arizona.
2: 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How are things in Tucson tonight?
1: It's pretty hot over here.
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2: Fantastic. And tell me who you're thinking about. Who's on your mind?
1: I'm thinking about my love, Jamaica Summer Rose. 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She's visiting. I just want to say that I love you. I miss you. Be careful. Can't wait to see you, babe. 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
2: Hey, this is Marina from Morenci, Arizona, and I want to send a goodnight kiss to my husband, Mason, and my two beautiful girls, Gracie and Mila. Good night. Mama loves you.
3: All right, sealed with a kiss. Hey, thanks so much for coming through tonight. You're a part of the show just because you listen. I hope you know that. And I'll be looking for you tomorrow night. A bunch of amazing radio stations run my weeknight slow jam show Monday through Thursday. And if this radio station doesn't, just contact them. Let them know you want slow jams with R-Dub 5 nights a week. At very least, it's a date next Sunday night, me and you, for those Sunday night slow jams. We never say goodbye. We only say goodnight. And until next time, I'm R-Dub. Thanks for coming through. This hour is brought to you by Columbia Records, presenting Tyler, the Creator, That Guy.
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0: Tyler, the Creator, That Guy, brought to you by Columbia Records.
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around. 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

0: 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Bruno Mars and Cardi B, Finesse. 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
0: We're proud to live here too. Dee Dee in the morning. Logan Scott, getting you through your workday. Uncle Woody, turning you up all afternoon long. Then get posted on the corner with Incognito. 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
1: Now you guys are staying for the cookout, right?
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0: The bangers you love.
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0: Right now. Right now. And the vibe you can feel forever. 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
1: 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Hip-hop.
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up on your, he gon' fold. 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

0: starting your day with Dee Dee in the morning.
1: Well, good Monday morning. It's Dee Dee in the morning, and everybody is here from, comedian J.J. Williamson.
2: Hey.
1: Fresh off of hanging out in Oakland, California.
2: Man, that Bay Area showed me so much love, man. The shows was amazing, man. You know, every time I go there, my audience increase each and every time. So thank y'all, everybody that showed up and showed out, man. Yep. Made a little bonus.
1: Maybe some of our folks listening in Victorville, California came to see you. So again, and shouts out to Victorville this morning.
3: Shout out.
1: There is Trey G.
4: Hey, happy Monday.
1: Happy Monday. It is Monday, October 5th, 2026. It's World Architecture Day.
2: Okay.
1: I love architecture.
2: Do you?
1: I do, man. Let me tell you, my favorite magazine when I was a kid used to be Architectural Digest. Promise
2: really?
1: You. I used to love Architectural Digest.
2: What is
1: and it goes by AD now, and it shows just really dope houses. I'm going to tell you whose house they showed who I fell in love with.
2: Hmm.
1: This one house. They just recently had Usher's house on Architectural Digest on YouTube.
2: Really?
1: If you follow them online, AD or whatever. I'm going to tell you whose house is the dopest house out of any athlete I've ever seen. Who's the Carmelo Anthony, the one married to used to be married to Lala?
4: Oh, yeah. Okay. I've seen pictures of his house.
1: Because like he has an appreciation for art.
2: Oh, yeah, for art and stuff.
1: Uh-huh.
2: Yeah.
1: You'll see books, you know, he likes to read. He's like real interesting. You know, they say you go.

0: in somebody's house, you can see how interesting they are.
1: Yo.
0: If I walk up in your house, I don't see not a book. I'd be like, what you doing in here?
2: Right.
0: What you doing? It's National Do Something Nice Day.
2: I like Please. To do something nice. Mm-hmm. Do something nice, yeah. man. Bless somebody today.
0: National Child Health Day.
1: Okay.
0: Mm-hmm.
1: Make sure their health is on point.
0: International Day of No Prostitution. Okay, Breeze, now, hold on. Our producer, what the hell? He be finding days. Well, man. This must be a personal day. What is
1: yeah.
0: this?
1: Yeah.
0: What the hell is this, Breeze?
2: It's a personal day.
0: International Day of No Prostitution.
3: Yeah, you know, it's a lot of that going on.
0: I didn't know there was a lot. I had no
3: me
0: idea.
3: A lot of,
0: I know it.
3: In Vegas.
0: Oh, okay. Yeah,
2: a lot of that going on. You sure be looking up a lot of that stuff. Yeah. How you know?
0: Right.
2: International How you Day. Let me see what you've been liking.
0: Right. Right. Thanks, Breeze. It is World Teachers Day today as well.
2: Shout out to
1: the educators.
0: And by the way, in certain parts of the country, it's also the last day to get registered to vote. You know,
2: come on now.
0: Midterm elections coming up.
2: We need you.
0: We
2: need you.
0: We certainly do. We do. So make sure you pay attention. Let's celebrate birthdays, y'all. Here we go. We just pulled out the old favorite. You know what? That one, that's never going to go away. Even though we get all these different birthday songs, this is a classic right here.
1: El Clasico. You already know that, man.
0: All right. Happy birthday. Goes out to football player Travis Kelce celebrating a birthday.
2: Wow.
1: Oh, Mr. Swift.
0: Yep.
2: Yeah. Travis Swift.
0: Not Travis Swift. YouTube star Dean the Great Bean celebrating a birthday.
1: Okay. Dean the Great, right on.
0: And then the actor Guy Pearce celebrating a birthday.
2: Okay.
0: All right. I know who he is. He was in one of my favorite movies called The Count of Monte Cristo.
1: Oh, is that the... Okay, you always talk about that movie, too.
0: It's a lesson in there.
1: I actually saw it on TV the other day.
0: Is it the original, the one with the guy who was in Passion of the Christ, Jim Caviezel?
1: Went right past it. I said, Didi liked that movie. Gone.
0: It has a message.
1: Get her out my house.
0: It has a message.
1: Do it.
0: God is in everything.
1: Yeah, I got a message for
0: God
1: it too.
0: God says vengeance is mine.
1: Oh, really? That's very
0: it's
1: nice.
0: It's about somebody trying to seek revenge and understanding revenge ain't the answer.
1: Oh, yeah, get that away from me. I keep receipts. I'm going to get mine. I'm
0: going to
1: get my lick back.
0: God said, okay.
1: I'm going to get my lick back.
0: All right, fine. You know, we kick the show off with early morning memes. Here we go. Mine just says this. You ever notice these kids out here asking for a seafood boil? All we got growing up was fish sticks.
1: Nah, for real.
2: Yeah.
0: Think about it. Do they even make fish sticks anymore?
1: Yeah. Gordon fish sticks, I'll eat.
0: Hold on a second. Trey, you eat those too?
1: I hate them.
0: You don't like
1: fish
0: sticks?
1: I can't stand them. They make my stomach hurt. I can't stand them.
0: I love fish sticks as a kid. What?
1: Mm.
0: I, matter of fact, I need to go buy some. I'm make me some fish sticks and fries this, yeah. you know, this week.
1: Nah, I like catfish.
0: All right.
1: Give me some catfish.
0: All right.
1: Yeah. I got one. Mine says, I'm glad I'm single. Hold on. Hold on.
2: Say
1: I got it.
2: One more time.
1: Hold on. Just everybody calm down. All right. It says, I'm glad I'm single. I see something I like every damn day.
0: I know that's right.
1: That's it. That's all.
0: All right. Damn.
2: All right, here we go. When she leaves her phone unlocked, lock it. I have enough problems already. Lock it.
0: Lock it down.
2: I don't want to see this.
0: All right, y'all. That's how we kick the show off. Early morning memes coming up this morning on the show. The big homie financial expert, Ash Cash. He's got some great tips for Money Making Mondays. Plus, we got more gossip with our hot topics and dope discussions. And we're going to drop some money for you. We got our $1,000 minute game. You can win that money coming up this morning. Here we go. It's Monday, a fresh new week. Let's go. It's Didi in the morning.
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4: All right, y'all. We got Eshawn on the line. Hey, Eshawn.
5: All right.
6: Hey, y'all.
4: So Eshawn, everybody hit us up, and he basically said, what, you met a girl somewhere? Did you meet her online, Eshawn?
6: Yeah, man.

0: name is Tylea. She's amazing. We met each other through the comments and tagged each other in, like, the responses and everything. Mm. And she asked me out.
1: Mm. Oh, nice.
0: We meet up at a sushi bar, gold-tier conversation. We had a good time.
1: Mm. Okay.
0: But the next day, I go to check her socials, and I'm blocked. I can't type in her username, Ty3 Blossom, anywhere. It's like he disappeared.
2: Mm.
1: Now, let me make sure y'all say you had a great time when y'all met up, right?
0: Yeah, great time.
1: Now, all when right. you say great time, are you smiling? I mean, is she conversating with you a lot? I mean, are y'all sitting on the same side? Eye contact. You saw the hearts.
0: It was amazing, man. Mm. I thought the third date was guaranteed. Not the second, the third date.
3: Mm. See, the third.
4: Now, but we got to ask some probing questions because I feel like we done heard this before. Did she say y'all had a great time, bro? Or did you say y'all had a great time?
5: That's a good one. That's a good one.
0: I'm saying it, but vibes don't lie.
4: Vibes don't lie. Mm-hmm. Leon Thomas said it best. Vibes don't lie like a mouth do.
3: All righty. Okay. Hey, listen. Okay. Thank you, Trey, for the quote from me. I know it. I love that.
5: What track was that?
4: 16.
3: Okay. I don't know, but I love it. hey, but here, let me ask you this, Eshawn, because, you know, you said you guys met through comments, what, online? Were you on, you were on Instagram, Facebook, what?
0: Yeah, we was on Instagram.
3: So you guys were looking at each other's comments. Now, let me find out. What does she look like? What do you look like? Are you guys catfishing each other?
0: I mean, she looked good. We both look good. Don't get me wrong.
3: I know. That's come on now.
4: Come on now.
3: Eshawn said, I look good.
0: Yeah, and we met on Instagram, so she knew what I looked like. So there was no way to catfish.
3: Mm-hmm. There was no way to catfish. Then you meet up. Right. You guys go to, you said, a sushi bar. Did you go separately? You guys met each other there?
0: We met there, but I mean, the vibe was... come on, man. I don't know why y'all think it's my fault.
3: Okay, Eshawn. Because normally the person... I'm going to be honest with you, Eshawn. Normally the person that calls always acts like, I don't know what happened.
4: Right.
3: And then we get into the truth, so I'm trying to get to this.
0: It was a vibe.
4: So I'm going to give him the benefit of the doubt. He said the vibes was vibing.
0: On, thank you.
4: I'm going to believe that.
3: Hold on a second. Hold on a second, guys. You guys met online, so we're saying we're going to ex-catfishing out.
4: Okay.
3: Now you say you didn't have to pick her up, so you weren't... were you late showing up?
0: No, I was waiting on her. Look her up. Just look her up. Okay. Maybe, I don't know. Just look her up for me.
3: Hey, Eshawn, you called us needing help. I'm trying to help you.
4: You're right. Damn.
3: Okay? Now, here's what I'm asking. Here's what I'm asking. Did you show up on time to the sushi restaurant?
0: I was early.
3: Okay.
4: See?
3: Okay. All right.
4: See?
3: Early. What did you have on? Were your pants too tight? Were you having too much cologne?
0: I had on just the right amount of cologne, and I was right. Little polo. I looked good.
4: You know what I bet happened? I bet her phone just cut off, and she ain't hit my boy back.
3: Hold on a second. How were your nails? Did you have dirt under your nails?
1: Thank you. I was just for saying.
0: I mean, I didn't have French tips, but my nails were clean.
4: See?
3: Okay. Okay, next one. Let's go to the meal. Did you order anything with crab or shrimp in it, and mouth was just on fire, smelling real fishy?
0: I let her order exactly what she wanted, and we shared.
4: He talking like it really was a vibe.
3: Got another one. You went to a sushi joint now. And so now some people can play real good with them chopsticks and eat real well.
0: I helped her eat with her chopsticks.
3: All right now.
0: Okay. And I'm going to tell you what I did, man. I went to the bathroom and handled the check, and she didn't even know until they brought the receipt back.
3: Oh, you fancy.
4: Real gentleman behavior.
3: Well, damn. Eshawn, I'm ready to date you, and I'm married.
4: Shut up.
1: Damn. I'm just trying to find something on. What about you having the earwax?
3: Oh, God. Damn.
1: Booger showing.
3: Damn. All right. Okay, fine. We didn't try everything, Eshawn. Yeah, so I tell you what. Clearly, you don't know. We don't know. We'll have to call her. What's her name again?
0: Tylea.
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0: let it clap, let it clap. 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
1: Let's
0: my
1: go.
0: Lap. 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Shake that like you out of control. 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
1: It's Dee Dee in the morning. Guess what, guys? It's all about date fail.
2: Hey. Right.
1: We got a gentleman on the line. His name is Eshawn. Eshawn said he met a girl named Tylea. They met online on Instagram. And they started conversating online. Is that right, Eshawn?
3: Yeah, man, we had a good conversation, then we went out for an even better date.
1: They went to have sushi, and he said they had a great time. She blocked him on social media, and he doesn't know why. So we're going to call her, and we're going to find out what the hell happened and why she blocked him. Now listen, Eshawn, when we call her, please be quiet. Do not say a word.
3: Okay? Gotcha.
1: All right, here we go.
4: Hello?
1: Hi, is Tylea there?
4: This is she.
1: Oh, hey, Tylea. Hey, real quick, I know you're like, who is this? We're not bill collectors, okay, or anything like that.
5: You good.
1: Right? And we're not going to ask you a survey. It's Dee Dee from the radio station along with Trey G and comedian J.J. Williamson.
4: Mm-hmm. Oh, hello.
1: Okay. Yeah. Hey, listen, real quick, Tylea. J.J. has a friend or a cousin, and you went on a date with him named Eshawn.
4: Lord.
5: Don't do my cousin like that.
1: Hold on a second. They play cousin. Hey, wait, hold on. Tylea, you know what that is. They play cousin. But he just wanted to know his friend, cousin, whatever it is, y'all went on a date and he kind of liked you. And he wanted, JJ was looking out for him. I want to know what happened.
5: And be honest. Don't be honest.
4: Okay, so he's a full-time content creator, which, okay, it's fine. But he lies. The whole day. The whole thing.
1: Okay.
4: No, this is real, y'all. Like, he live streamed the entire thing. From the moment I walked in, he had his phone up and was talking to these people, trying to get their opinion. They're like, oh, she looks as good as her pictures. I'm like, what is he doing? Wait, Tylea.
6: So, so he live streamed the entire day. So from start to finish, he was live on Facebook or Instagram or something like that?
4: Yes, he was on Instagram Live. Then he had a tripod at the table. We're at a sushi restaurant.
1: No, ma'am. That did not happen.
3: Hold on a second,
1: everybody. Hold on. This happens all the goddamn time. Eshawn, I told you. Be quiet.
6: Hold on, chat.
1: We trying to get to the root of it.
3: Hold on real quick. Okay. Chat, what do y'all think about this?
6: Chat.
4: Chat, you tripping.

0: right now? Oh, no.
1: Stop it. These are work hours.
2: Hold on.
1: This is a full thing.
2: Sir, Eshawn, you're on live right now?
1: Yeah.
2: For us, this is a good thing.
3: Yes.
2: Tell all your listeners to listen to us. Tell all your viewers and followers to listen to DD in the morning wherever you are.
3: What's up, chat?
2: Yeah, what's up?
1: Y'all listen to DD in the morning.
2: He don't have that many, y'all. So I got five faithful people listening to donations. Not five. Really out here, it's like they were on a date with us.
1: Yeah, well, you should have taken
0: them out because you wasted my time.
2: Damn.
0: And let me tell you about this fool was in the bathroom for 25 minutes.
2: Mm-mm.
0: 25 minutes with his phone. So I'm like, oh, okay. He comes back. I said, what happened?
1: He
0: was like,
1: though.
0: Oh, I paid the check, you know. And I was like, and what'd you do with the other 24 minutes? Some guy had come out of the bathroom, sat down next to his wife across from us, and was like, this dude live streaming in the bathroom.
2: No!
1: The only reason I did that is because I had to ask chat so they could help me with the bill. And it worked.
2: Yeah, you know what? Eshawn is like, I'm an entrepreneur. Y'all got to let me do this.
3: Eshawn.
2: All right, listen, you guys, we're running out of time. Real quick, I can tell clearly this is interesting. You know what we do on the show? We'll pay for you to go out on a second date if you would like to.
0: If he doesn't live stream, yeah. I mean, we would have had a good time.
3: Oh, wow.
1: I mean, I'm down to go on a date. I'll go.
2: Yes!
3: Eshawn! Hey!
2: Ain't going back. I got to play that when you have a celebration like that. They going back. Listen at this, y'all. Isn't this great?
3: I love
2: it. They're going out. We got us a win, everybody.
3: I love it. Yeah. All right.
2: It's a day win. First class all the way. Congratulations.
3: Hey. Yes.
2: All right, y'all. It's Dayville. It's Dee Dee in the morning.
4: From back in the day to right

0: It's Dub V. Wake up. It's Dee Dee in the morning on 107.3 The Beat. Hey, good morning. It's Dee Dee in the morning along with Trey G and comedian JJ Williamson.
1: Whoa, whoa.
0: By the way, make sure you follow us online. Let me tell you how you follow me. You can hit me up and find me on all social media platforms. D-E-D-E in the morning.
1: Uh-huh. You can tap in with me right now. A-Y-E underscore Trey G. That's A underscore Trey G Ski.
2: And please follow your boy, the real JJ from the Sip.
0: Two piece. Let's get into it because the folks are talking about LeBron. You won't believe what now Skip Bayless has said. Let's go. I can't.
3: You gotta cook.
4: Hot topics. Only on Dee Dee in the
0: JJ,
4: morning.
0: It's every day somebody hating on this man.
2: I mean, I'm getting tired of it, really, to be honest, man. I mean, because at the end of the day, there's never going to be a right or wrong answer to this, man. It's just your opinion. Well, Skip Bayless and Shannon Sharp were going back and forth, man, talking about LeBron and this GOAT status. And here's another reason why some people feel like LeBron is not.
5: So here's the point. LeBron James.

0: James, by superstar standards, is a poor shooter. And that's why it just disqualifies your whole argument, because he's a career 33.7 3-point shooter. It's terrible.
1: That's better than Michael from three.
0: Okay, they didn't even try to shoot threes in
1: no,
0: his
1: he
0: day.
1: Couldn't shoot three. Like, look at LeBron where he is. You know LeBron is going to finish like probably the top five in threes made, Skip.
2: All right. I'm so tired of this conversation.
3: Yeah, I really am.
2: And I only have one thing to say.
4: Shut up already. Damn.
2: Uh-oh. That's it.
3: I guarantee you.
2: That's
3: it. I'm down with that.
2: That's it.
3: Matter of fact, do it again.
4: Shut up already. Damn.
3: For all y'all to keep debating about this.
2: Yeah.
3: If you're in the barbershop.
4: Yeah. Shut up already. Yeah. Damn.
3: When you leave in church.
4: Come on. Shut up already. Damn. Yeah.
3: Don't text me about that.
2: Come on.
4: Shut up already. Damn.
5: Oh, God.
2: I'm tired of it. I'm tired.
3: I'm really tired of it.
2: Aren't you? Every day we got a story about LeBron. Y'all know what? He's in your mouth so much. Wait, let me stop.
3: Yeah, no, not that way.
5: No. I was just going to let you go. Yeah, I know, I'm going to let both of y'all go. Going on.
3: If it come up in my dream.
4: Shut up already. Damn.
5: Y'all, I cannot deal with y'all.
2: I mean, it's just a lot, Trey. Every day somebody wants to debate this man's greatness.
5: What is going to happen?
2: But if I'm him, I would be like, can you stop? Can you just let me
3: just
2: play?
3: Let it go, man.
2: Let me play with my bald-headed ass now. Let me play. Which, by the way, he did shave off his hair.
3: It's completely gone now?
2: It's completely gone.
5: Is it?
2: Yeah.
5: See, I didn't know if it was like a one, if it was like to the scalp.
2: No, I thought I saw scalp.
5: Really?
2: I thought I saw scalp. Like I'm looking at JJ scalp. Right. I saw scalp.
5: He was freshly dyed up on that media day.
2: Yes,
5: you know,
2: he was.
5: All season, I saw that beard and it was look great.
2: Yeah. Yeah, he tried to keep it together. But anyways, let's move on and talk about this. They said Lil Wayne says there's another NBA player that's a rapper.
5: Yes, indeed. The Slim Reaper. You might know him as the Slim Reaper or KD.
6: You did a collab with an athlete that you have acknowledged publicly, so I'm not talking out of turn here, that you have never released. And you have said publicly, he's actually pretty good.
7: I already know who you're talking about, yeah.
6: Kevin KD. Durant.
7: KD.
6: Is he really that good?
7: I was saving number one for KD. KD getting number one.
6: Number one.
7: That's why I was saving it. I knew you was going to come at me with that one.
6: So, are you going to release that song at any point, do you think, or is that like a private thing?
7: Man, KD, his charge price is so hot. I am definitely going to forget
2: that. That's right, Lil Wayne. What else you think about KD?
5: Oh, my God.
2: What up? What else?
5: Stop.
2: Okay. So when y'all went in the studio, what happened?
5: Oh, my God.
2: No, they didn't.
3: And he tried to charge you how much?
2: Oh, no. Damn.
3: Nah. Did you have to go to him? He came to you.
2: Are we right.
5: Are we done? You
3: flew him in?
2: Can we get back to the business,
5: please?
2: Sorry, what?
5: Kevin Durant actually got some chops in this hip-hop game. He had a song with Stolly that came out not too long ago. He was signed to Maybach Music, and this is what it sounded like.
8: Hey, yo, look, rest in peace to Barbara Davis. We hit another layer. When she speak to me, it's like she's saying prayers. I feel like Randy Barnes when he was on the Raiders. Man, they love the haters. This woman's so fine, I give her cash papers.
2: Stop right now.
5: That's KD.
2: That's Kevin Durant?
5: Yeah,
2: no,
5: that's the Slim Reaper himself.
8: I'm the crib sitting adjacent. In this whole world, I'm Freddie Jason. I'm sitting in the places of great but never complacent.
2: Wow.
8: Yeah, baby, I'm a stoner. Yeah, I took that long walk over here.
2: No.
8: That made me alone.
2: That's Kevin Durant, basketball player.
5: He got a good little slow flow, I call it. Yeah, you know, he from D.C., so it's only right.
2: I'm not mad at it. I mean, either.
3: He might be one of the top basketball players that rapped.
5: Damian Lillard. Dame Lillard. He get busy.
2: Hold on a second. Has Kevin Durant ever released an album or anything? A song? Anything?
5: I don't think it's run that deep.
3: Yeah.
5: Necessarily, he hasn't released an album or a song just yet, but he got some stuff in the vault, obviously.
2: Oh, wow. I can't believe this. That's Kevin Durant.
5: Yeah, he got some stuff in the vault.
8: Hey, yo. Look, rest in peace to Barbara Davis.
2: Okay.
8: We hit another layer. When she speak to me, it's like she's
2: saying, hey, listen. Those are your hot topics. I can't believe that's him.
5: Wow. Yeah. When he break out of that shell, he got some talent.
3: For real.
5: Wow. KD, shout out to him.
2: All right, listen, there you go. Those are your hot topics now coming up. We got $1,000. Be calling number 10 right now at 833. Talk to Dee Dee.
3: That's 833-825-5233.
2: It's Dee Dee in the morning.
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0: Happy Monday. It's Dee Dee in the morning, and welcome to the show.
1: Hey, hey.
0: So, hope you had a wonderful weekend, everybody. Woo. All right, let me tell you something right now. I see Trey G. He's here. He's ready to tell us what's trending in this moment.
1: Hey, so Chris Brown's ex-housekeeper, she has now accepted the $9.5 million payout. After the judge lowered...
0: Hold on a second. Better.
2: I'm sorry. I almost...
0: He had a real moment. He had a real moment.
2: She better.
1: Boy, I know what you were saying.
2: Yeah, me neither.
1: Yeah. She accepted the $9.5 million payout. You know, it actually dropped from $12.9 million after the judge said, you know, 12 is just too much.
0: Right.
1: So, but she risked actually going into more litigation if she didn't accept the $9.5
0: million. Okay, I have a question, too. When you accept a $9 million in a settlement, do taxes come out?
2: Hell yeah.
0: Or did he? No, but think about it. If he already paid taxes on it, right? This is his money out of his bank account. He paid taxes on it.
1: That might be a good question. I don't think it does. I think you have to pay your attorney fees and court costs
0: and
1: all that,
0: though. But no taxes. Because I'm trying to figure out, because you know, they'll say, oh, you get $9 million, you end up with $6 million.
1: Yeah.
0: I'm just trying to figure out they tax that.
2: I think they gonna tax that.
1: You think so? I don't think so, man. I think if it's a judgment that's person to person, I don't think they can tax it.
0: Right.
2: Oh, wow.
1: Yeah.
0: All right. Well, she's gonna get $9 million. My goodness.
1: Her lawyer gonna eat too, though.
0: Yeah, he is.
1: Gotta know that.
0: Yeah,
2: she finna have a hell of a maid service.
1: $9 million.
2: Yeah. Well, everybody gonna be nice.
0: Hey, listen,
2: apron.
0: Coming up, we got the five things you need to know to start your Monday. All right, it's Dee Dee in the morning.
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3: Hey, make sure you get posted on the corner with yours truly, Incognito.
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1: All righty, let's go. Let's go, everybody. Good morning. It's Didi in the Morning. It's Monday.
2: Uh-oh.
1: It is Monday, October 5th, 2026. We're all here. Trey G and comedian J.J. Williamson. Let's get right into the five things you need to know to start your day.
3: Three, two,
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5: The five things you need to know right now on Didi in the Morning.
1: First thing you need to know this morning, the U.S. Now. Did you see this? Monitoring a suspected plague death in Russia. Y'all, listen at this. I feel like they're going to try to get us back inside. Listen.

0: Health officials in Russia have launched what they're describing as anti-epidemic measures, but they insist the situation is under control. The U.S. State Department releasing a statement saying, "We are aware of reports of a fatal case of suspected pneumonic plague. We encourage Russian authorities to share accurate information quickly and openly." Officials in Russia say people who came in contact with the infected lab worker are now being observed. That group reportedly includes dozens of people. The good news is authorities say those people have shown no symptoms and no other infections have been reported. American officials say the plague is treatable with common antibiotics, especially when treatment begins early. So officials in Siberia are trying to calm any fears, saying the situation at the research lab is stable.
1: Y'all hear it, though. They keep going back to a lab worker in a research lab. Isn't that what they said about COVID? It started at a Wuhan. Isn't that what they said? Wuhan.
2: Shut up. Don't do that.
1: What?
2: Don't do that. It's too serious to do that.
1: Well, I mean, I'm just saying. They were saying it started at a Wuhan.
2: The bubonic plague, though.
1: No, but the Wu.
2: COVID started there in a lab.
1: Now they're trying to say this started. I'm just trying to compare the fact that here we go again with something being created in the lab.
2: Boy.
1: That escapes.
2: They need to isolate these damn labs is what it sounds like. When you get out the lab, you need to sit in a room by yourself for at least 4 days until we can figure out all safety measures.
1: See, it tells me that what they're doing is they're the ones creating and developing all of these illnesses and diseases, clearly.
2: Of course, They deal with them on a daily.
1: Yeah.
2: It's too dangerous.
3: Well, let's talk about week 4 in the NFL. Went down this past weekend, man. Shout out to all your winners. You know, the Colts was over there playing the Washington Commanders over there in London. That game was amazing. Shout out to the Giants. You got the Packers won. The Bengals lost to the Jaguars. Duval. And the game of the day, man, was the Battle of Texas. It was the Battle of Texas. The Battle of Texas. Man, shout out to Trey G and his Dallas Cowboys. I know it made your hair grow. You probably got about 9 more waves since that game was over, man. So they won. They beat the Texans 34-30. Shout out to CD Lamb. He had one of them amazing games, man. 17 receptions, broke his own record. Now, he was one away from breaking the team record that's held by Jason Witten of 18, but he had 17. Had one hell of a game, man. But like Trey always say, man, they get on your nerves, man. They just worry your mind because they just don't want to just dominate and win the game. But shout out to them. They won, man.
2: I'm trying to tell you.
3: They 2-2 right now.
2: Look, they my team. They are America's team. But boy, they make everything look hard. Do you hear me? They make everything look hard, man. It's so sad.
3: Yeah, they do.
2: Can we talk about Da Vinci real quick? Da Vinci is one of the young guys from the Tyler Perry movie, Why Did I Get Married Again? Mm-hmm. He actually played one of the kids. He was also on BMF, which of course is a series on Stars, where he played the brother, Terry Flannery, of Big Meech. Well, Da Vinci was on Cam Newton's podcast the other day, and he has some very controversial things to say about Black Americans, him being a Haitian-born actor. He has some very controversial things to say.

0: Black Americans.
1: I think that's true. That's true. But I don't think it's right. But I think it's just like, I mean, the ego for the Caribbean, especially like Haitians. I mean, Haitians were the first Black people to gain their independence from the white man in 1804. Like that is the 300 story with Gerard Butler. 300, this is special. Like that is that story.
2: Yeah, we'll get into it a little bit deeper coming up, man, because he had some crazy, crazy comments of what the internet reacting to. Mm-hmm. Can we also talk about real quick, gospel singer John P. Key. A lot of people have been talking about this Kirk Franklin Glorilla
3: and
2: song.
3: And I love it. Absolutely adore it. I love it.
2: Yeah, not everybody is loving it in the church, though. John P. Key, gospel singer, he was actually coming to Kirk's defense.
4: You know what? I'm from the hood, so you can't really ask me because I'm not going to line up with some of these religious preachers that just want a sound bite. Kirk has been consistent. That's what he do. And he's reaching some folk that are not coming to your 9 o'clock or your 10:30 a.m. service. Leave Kirk alone. Let him rock.
2: I agree.
3: Yep, we all in agreement.
2: Yeah, I agree. Leave Kirk alone.
3: Yeah. Boy, and let me tell you something right now. The internet is loving that song. Every time I turn around, somebody has got that song playing.
5: We'll be fine this time.
3: Yep.
5: We'll be fine this time.
0: Hey, matter of fact, this is my ringtone now.
3: Okay. Everybody like it. Right, y'all, listen, those right there are your five. Now, coming up next, we're going to put our money where our mouth is. Financial guru Ash Cash on the way. It's Didi in the morning.
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3: Hey, good morning. It's Didi in the morning. We're about to get into it. Our $1,000 minute game. Give somebody some cash here as we ask them 10 trivia questions. But Trey and JJ, they say, according to a survey, what are the number one and two things that people annoy? They say this. This is a very annoying. It's a big pet peeve at the gym. What is it? Mm. What do you think it is?
4: Not wiping the equipment down.
3: Nope.
4: What?
3: It's not one or two.
4: Hell no.
5: I'm going to tell you one I hate. You be on your phone and just sitting at the damn machine ain't doing nothing.
3: Oh, just scrolling?
5: Damn. Just scrolling.
3: That ain't it either. You're close, though, to one of them. You're close.
5: I'm close.
4: Mm-hmm. Being on your phone, like, in the gym, just period, like, talking loud?
3: No, taking selfies is number one.
5: Yeah. Oh, really?
3: People taking selfies is number one pet peeve at the gym. Does that bother you when you see somebody taking a selfie? It don't bother me.
4: Why would it bother you that I'm doing my little thing?
3: Thank you. Right.
4: You know what I'm saying?
3: Don't bother me.
5: Now, it don't bother me.
3: Let me see if you know what number two is. What's the other pet peeve that people hate in the gym?
4: Yeah.
3: And I hate this, too.
4: Ooh.
3: I remember being on a cruise with somebody and this happened, but go ahead.
4: What's the answer?
3: The answer is, they said, naked people in the locker room trying to talk to you.
5: I ain't gonna lie.
3: Talking to you.
5: Well, they ain't gonna try to talk.
3: They said that's the second biggest pet peeve, is being in the locker room. They walk around just naked trying to talk to you.
4: I'll never forget, we went to a spa. As a morning show, we went on like a little retreat or a little trip, and I went to a spa one time, and it was this older guy in there. He got naked, and he was trying to talk to me.
3: Uh-uh.
4: I was like, sir, please, man.
5: Yeah, for real,
4: please,
5: man.
4: Spare me, big dog.
3: Hey. Let me tell you something. Please, the funniest thing I remember is somebody I used to work with told me that every time he'd go into the men's room, he would be using it, being number two, and his boss would come in and peek through the the door. You know what I'm talking about? Like
4: that sounds like an HR violation, boy.
5: Yeah.
3: He would peek through and go, you know, let me tell you something. And we just talk to him.
4: Oh, no.
3: And peek through.
4: Yeah. We're going to have to fight after
3: that. I used to laugh at that. I used to be like, wait, what?
4: We going to have to fight.
3: Said, every time he go into the bathroom, do number two. Here come his boss. And he'd be talking to him.
4: Hey, bro, what you doing? Ooh,
5: one time I was doing the number two in the gym, and somebody was looking through the crowd. Like, what, you want to wipe me or something?
3: Yeah.
5: Damn. Would you want to come flush it?
3: And, having a conversation while you doing number two.
6: Get it done in 60 seconds.
7: 60 seconds.
6: A minute to win it with the $1,000 minute game.
3: All right. Hey, good morning. Is this Antonio?
8: Yes.
3: Hey, Antonio. Is. How you doing?
8: I'm doing good. And yourself?
3: Doing wonderful, Antonio.
5: And yourself?
3: Mm-hmm.
5: Antonio, you on the bed? You sound a little muffled.
8: No, I'm in the bed.
3: Oh.
8: I was in Starbucks, man.
3: Oh,
8: Starbucks.
3: Okay. Oh, what you get?
5: Hey, man, pick me some up.
3: Yeah, what you get? What you get, a venti? What is it? I don't know it's a different language over there. What you get?
8: A caramel ribbon frappuccino.
3: A what?
8: Caramel ribbon frappuccino.
3: What size?
8: Grande.
3: Oh, grande. Okay.
5: Hey, pick up one more.
4: Shut up.
8: I got you, brother.
3: What is the, what is the bow tie thing on it? What was it? The ripple? What is it?
8: A caramel ribbon. Ribbon.
3: What's a ribbon? What's a ribbon? What is? I don't get it.
8: It's just something fancy. You know how they do.
4: You're going to frustrate the hell out of him.
5: He said, God,
4: you're
5: going to make him not want it.
4: Chuck this damn thing out the window.
3: All right. Hey, Antonio, let's spin the wheel, get you some extra cash. Here we go.
9: DD. JJ from the SIP.
1: Trey G.
9: JJ from the SIP. $10 bonus.
5: That's an extra 10. You ain't going to need it, man. You're going to get this 1,000, man. Now, look. If you don't know the answer, please say pass. If we got time, we're going to come back to it. You ready?
8: Yes, sir.
5: Let's get this early morning Monday. Name a fragrance you love to smell during the fall season.
8: Pine cone.
5: Okay. What do you prefer, fall outfits or summer drip?
8: Fall outfits.
5: All right. What year did the Thriller album come out?
8: Pass.
5: Okay. What rapper's real name is Quavius Marshall?
8: Quavo.
5: There it is. If someone's birthday is July 23rd, what's their zodiac?
8: Leo.
5: There it is. How old is Rick Ross, the boss?
8: 48.
5: Uh-uh. Keep going.
8: 50.
5: There it is. What is the capital of Georgia?
8: Augusta.
5: Uh-uh.
8: Savannah.
5: Uh-uh. We'll come back to it. Who on the morning show has an Android phone? Trey G or JJ?
8: JJ.
5: Show do.
3: Mm-hmm. Well, it looks like you got 1, 2, 3, 4, 5, 6 out of 8.
4: Not bad.
3: 6 out of 8. Let's see what you missed. You missed, let me see. You missed this. What year did the Thrillo album get released? It says 1982. 1982. And then what is the capital of Georgia? Atlanta. All right. Mm-hmm. So you're going to get 1, 2, 3, 4, 5, 6 out of 8. $10 for every correct answer. That's $60. Throw in the 10. That's $70.
4: All right. All right.
3: Do me a favor and tell everybody the show that gave you a shot at the $1,000.
8: DD in the morning.
0: $5,000. That's the average amount of money people in the U.S. are now spending on gas in a year. $5,000. 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
3: Your beat traffic is driven by City National Bank. All right, so we got to find out. Any delays or accidents happening? What you got?
12: Good morning. Here's your traffic update. Bridge work on I-64 east and west from mile marker 58 to mile marker 56 downtown. In Boone County, a road washed out on County Route 8, Cameo Road and Post Lane in Julian. Also in Boone County, bridge inspection work on a West Virginia 3 from mile marker 18 to mile marker 18.75. And in Jackson County, bridge construction on U.S. 33 east from the Ohio State Line to Ashton Lane, O Delta 3. I'm Chapel in the WCHS Network Traffic Studio.

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3: What you gonna tell your mama, Shavio?
4: I'm gonna call and tell her that baby daddy and my little girl and his girlfriend came up to my job and she trying to get me fired. And she done busted out my windows and stuff, and my supervisor's trying to let me go. And I want you to play my supervisor, Miss Sandra.
3: Okay, Miss Sandra, here we go. We're going to call your mom.
5: Hello?
4: Mama.
5: What?
4: Man, I'm real pissed. I'll be frank, just came up with my little girl and his girlfriend. And they is trying to get me fired from my job. I mean, I got to live with me now. Man, I need you to call my supervisor.
5: I can't call right now. I don't have a car.
4: My supervisor trying to...
5: You said that, do that. Why did we bring that baby to your job?
4: My supervisor
5: I'm going to call Miss Jenkins on his damn ass.
4: Mama.
5: What?
4: I need you to talk to my supervisor. She on the phone.
5: Hello?
3: Hello?
5: Yes.
3: Hi, this is Miss Sandra.
5: I'm sorry, Miss Sandra, about the confusion, but that is a no good ass deadbeat daddy. I'm sorry to say it.
3: Yeah, well, this is what's going to happen. Ma'am, what we're going to need you to do is actually come up and get your daughter. We're going to fire her today. We can't have this ghetto behavior on our jobs.
5: Oh, he got a fire?
4: No.
3: They pick bad men because they've seen their mothers.
5: Ma'am, you're not supposed to say that. That's out of line.
3: No, it's not out of line.
5: Yes, it is out of line.
3: No, you're out of line.
5: Are you a white lady or a black lady?
3: I'm a beautiful white lady with long flowing hair.
5: Okay, I got a lawyer got long blonde hair. She's a white lady too.
3: Okay, but listen, she gets it from you.
5: She gets what to me, ma'am?
3: That attitude.
5: I'm not having an attitude.

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1: Shabir, come on home with your baby.
0: I tell you what.
1: Mama.
0: Hey, mama.
1: What? You on a mad minute?
0: Yeah! All right, y'all give it up for Shaville and her mama.
2: Yeah. 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
1: I'm going to say I like that song. Yes, I do. Good morning. It's Dee Dee in the morning along with Trey G. Comedian J.J. Williamson is with us also. And we got to get to the hot topics. By the way, you know we're days away from going on the big cruise, right?
2: Oh, yeah.
1: The one voyage cruise. You better log on. You still got time. 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
2: Thanks.
1: 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Let's go, y'all.
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1: First, though, you saw this about the... I don't want to hear it, though. Trump supporters now talking about their views and issues now with him when it comes to the war, gas prices.
2: Yeah.
1: Take a listen.
5: Our country is like... it needs detriment. Huge repair.
6: Trump knows what he's doing. There's more going on behind the scenes than we as the people know.
7: I'm probably not the one to ask about the Iranian war. I don't like it.
8: The Iran war, the economy, gas prices, these are some of the issues that some of the president's fiercest supporters who attended his rally in Vandalia, Ohio on Saturday night told me that they're taking a little bit of issue with during the president's second term in office.
7: We need to have a more prudent foreign policy that we do need to focus a little bit more on America. That the Iran war's probably gone on a little too long.
2: Mm. It's not like they still, though, are kind of making excuses.
1: Yeah.
2: You know what I'm saying?
1: Yeah.
2: That I saw also, too, in that video, they were saying that he's not able to do a lot of the things that he wants to do because
1: why?
2: The opposite side of the
1: aisle. No, that's the majority right now.
2: I was like, what?
1: Huh?
2: How can you just sit there and blatantly lie, bro? You just gonna lie.
1: Yeah.
2: It's so interesting.
1: All right. Hey, and there's a lot

0: of states and stuff that today is the last day to get registered to vote.
1: Please.
0: Not only is it the last day to get registered, but guess what, everybody? They say we all got to check our status. Mm. So make sure you check your status.
1: Facts.
0: Midterms are coming up. We need you to vote, all right?
1: Mm-hmm.
0: Not finally, but wait a minute. We got to talk about Dr. Umar and Nick Cannon got into a debate about, did they say about interracial marriages or dating or something?
1: They did. They did. Of course, Dr. Umar is against interracial dating. Nick Cannon has a few.
0: A few different tribes.
1: Yeah, ethnicity baby mamas. Nick Cannon was on the side of, you know, of course, interracial dating is good. But they had a very interesting debate about it. Check it out for yourself.
2: Because it appears that when you all make it, y'all always abandon the community in pursuit of your spouse. Mm. And when we look at the wealth differential between successful black men and the women they choose to marry or reproduce with, it's very obvious that there is a significant financial gain to the woman in many times.
3: There's only so many successful black men at that level that can elevate and create generational wealth.
2: Okay.
3: Because if we keep it a stack dot, the most interracial relationship we see is a strong, handsome black brother. It's a black man that can have any woman he want, but because he can put his car in her name and he can financially gain off of this white woman who looked like she done had a couple of Taco Bell trips.
2: Right.
3: And she happy that she got her black man.
2: Uh-huh.
3: And those are the questions of why these young black girls are like, why would he choose her and not me? Because she got the paper.
1: Hmm.
0: What?
1: Well, it sounds like
0: Nick was deflecting?
1: Pretty much.
0: Yeah.
1: Pretty much.
0: That's what it sounded like to me.
1: Dr. Umar was pretty much saying, hey, listen, when you date outside your race, it takes away from the black community. Nick Cannon was like, that is not true. Because most of the times, when you are dating outside your race, the woman has more than the black man. Yeah. So they got into a very interesting debate about that.
0: He sounded to me like he was deflecting. He didn't want to answer. I'm going to move on. All right. Let's talk about this, though. Tyler Perry is out here explaining his movies and his budget. Take a listen.
4: The budgets for my shows are really, really low. And the reason that they're so low is because being a black show, being a black writer, they do models for me.
2: Mm-hmm.
4: Even my movies, my budgets are really low. Mm-hmm. I see white boys walk in and they get four or five times as much as and make nowhere near.
2: Right.
4: Being black, I had to go into these rooms and try to figure out, okay, how do I make this work for me? So I was like, okay, I own the studio, I own the lights, I own the sound, I own all this stuff. So here's what I'll do. I'll go in, I'll take that lower budget and I'll make it work. And my audience is going to show up and they're going to make it work and they're going to make it a hit.
2: Right.
4: And every few years, we're going to try to negotiate to get that number higher.
2: Mm-hmm.
4: But in that, I'm doing all the sacrificing. Mm. I'm making sure everybody else is paid and get what they want, but my sacrifice comes on the end because it's part of my catalog.
2: Okay.
4: So that's where my value is. I'm not making the money up front. It's in the long game, right?
2: Right.
4: So if you go in there and you're looking for the bag, then great. You go buy your Bentley, your Rolls Royce, great.
0: Okay.
4: That's all.
2: It's over with.
4: That's wonderful. You've had it, but then what you've done is signed it all away.
2: Right.
4: They own you and they're never going to give you an opportunity to be in that position again.
0: Hmm. Wait a minute. Hold on. According to this, they said Tyler Perry closed a $400 million expansion deal with Netflix in 2026. That sounds like a lot of money to me.
5: Yeah, sure the hell do.
1: I'm sure in the grand scheme of things, it's probably not that much, though.
0: Huh?
1: I'm sure that $400 million is over like a period of time as well. Okay. What if that's the case?
0: All right, I'll do some digging. Go ahead. What's your name?
5: I said, we ain't going to talk about the money you got from Liongate. Where that at?
0: I'll do some digging and we'll find out. All right, listen, also coming in, we're going to put our money where our mouth is because financial guru Ash Cash is on the way. It's Didi in the morning.
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0: Good morning. Here's your traffic update. Bridge work on I-64 east and west from mile marker 58 to mile marker 56 downtown. In Boone County, a road washed out on County Route 8, Cameo Road and Post Lane in Julian. Also in Boone County, bridge inspection work on a West Virginia 3 from mile marker 18 to mile marker 18.75. And in Jackson County, bridge construction on US 33 east from the Ohio State Line to Ashton Lane, Old Delta 3. I'm Chapel in the WCHS Network Traffic Studio.
1: Here's what's trending in the 304. What up, guys?
2: With a check of your headlines, I'm Chris Lawrence. A man who allegedly shot at DoorDash drivers as they pulled up to his house is now facing 10 criminal charges, including one endangerment. Troopers arrested 65-year-old Larry Epling of Spencer back on Friday. Those drivers, a husband and wife team, claimed that they took a wrong turn up Epling's driveway by mistake when directed there by the GPS. They say they apologized to Epling as they were backing out. He opened fire and hit their car several times with gunshots. Residents in our region have been talking about the Valley Link Transmission Line project proposed to start at the John Amos Power Plant and head northeast. Folks in Jefferson County contracted with Charleston native and well-known pollster Rex Repass to do a poll about it. And it's become clear just a little over half the people to be impacted by the line know about it, but what's more, people, as they learn about the line, are less inclined to support the idea of its construction. Gomart Ballpark is going to get the once-over for a possible makeover. Charleston City Council is going to be asked at tonight's meeting to approve a measure that would authorize the mayor to enter into an architect agreement with ZMM Architects and Engineers to complete a comprehensive facilities assessment of the ballpark. And West Virginia Parkways Authority Executive Director Chuck Smith says Parkways hopes to have its new headquarters done by the spring of 2028. Parkways bought the old Moose Lodge on Kanawha Boulevard, and Smith says next up is the gutting of that building. He says the interior designs will go out to bid in the spring. With a check of your news, I'm Chris Lawrence.
3: Good morning. With your sports update, I'm Daniel Woods. The George Washington football team is still unbeaten, rolling over Parkersburg 64-21.
4: Calls for the ball. Hands it to Black. Black left side. Got a hole. He's across the 50. Into the open field at the 40. Makes a cut to the right. To the 30. To the 20. Black on his horse. He's into the end zone for a 60-yard touchdown. Jaden Black on the second play from scrimmage. And GW has a 6-0 lead.
3: Sissonville is also undefeated after a 47-20 win Friday night against Pikeview. Find highlights of that game at WVMetroNews.com along with all of the scores from around the area. The West Virginia State football team loses a heartbreaker to West Liberty 41-38 in overtime. The Yellow Jackets are back on 107.3 The Beat coming up this Saturday for a 1 o'clock kickoff against Concord. 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With sports, I'm Daniel Woods.
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2: Good morning. Good Monday morning. It's Didi in the Morning. How long with Trey G, comedian J.J. Williamson. Trey's here to tell us what's trending. What you got?
3: Hey, so there is a Gatorade recall going on right now.
2: No.
3: Yeah, a major Gatorade recall for more than 30 states is what they are saying. About 122,000 cases of 28-ounce bottles of Gatorade. These are the flavors. Lemon Lime Gatorade, Lemon Lime Zero, Orange Gatorade, and Orange Zero Gatorade. They're being recalled because they say there's an unlisted food coloring, yellow number 5 that, and yellow number 6 that made it into the Gatorade. Go ahead, JJ.
4: I think we still safe. As long as you don't mess with that red and that purple, we going to be all right.
3: I ain't going to lie, that blue be hitting sometimes too now.
4: Yeah, that blue do be hitting.
2: Oh,
4: yeah.
2: You like the blue? I don't.
3: Yeah, that blue will probably be all right. Yeah.
2: All righty. Hey, listen, coming up, we're going to put our money where our mouth is. Yep, financial guru Ash Cash on the way. Plus, we got $1,000 in our $1,000 mini game. We're going to play it as well. All coming up. It's Didi in the Morning.
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0: 10, girl, you a 10, girl, you a 10, girl, you a 10, girl, you a 10, girl, you a 10, girl, you a 10, girl, you a 10, girl, you a
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4: All right, so listen, here's the deal. Ash Cash, I didn't realize that here we are in the month of October. This is considered the fourth quarter, huh?
5: It's the fourth quarter. We got 12 more weeks. We got whole October, November, December, and then that's it for 2026.
6: Ruh-roh.
5: And look, a lot of, you know what I mean? They say champions are made in the fourth quarter.
4: Uh-oh.
5: So I mean, if you're a Cowboys fan, you may not know that.
6: Ash Cash, don't do that. We'll hang this call up. Don't do that.
5: I'm joking. I'm joking. But champions are made in the fourth quarter as it relates financially. As it relates financially, you got to focus on, what are the things that you can do in the fourth quarter to make sure that you close it out strong. I think a lot of people think that because they may not be where they want, you know, like they had a plan, right, for this year. And they said, listen, this is how much money I'm going to make, or I'm going to be financially set, whatever the case may be. And it may not start looking like that, but I need you to understand that the year isn't over yet, right?
6: Yes, come on.
5: You got to look at your 2026 goals and see where you are, right? Look at the numbers, right? Don't be afraid to look at the numbers. Where did you say you wanted to be at the beginning of January? And where are you? Mm-hmm. And even if you're not where you are, don't allow that to get you depressed. Make a realistic goal. Say, for the last 3 months, this is what I'm going to focus on. This is what I'm going to do. You know, what are going to be my year end cash flow? And here's the thing, you know, whether you work a 9-to-5 or you're an entrepreneur, understand that in the last three quarters, right, the fourth quarter, they talk about Black Friday for a reason. Black Friday is because the big corporations do the same thing. They look at their numbers for the year and they say, look, we might be in the red. How do we use this holiday season to get into the black? People don't even understand that. Mm.

0: The Black Friday is a financial thing.
1: Right.
0: They say, look, we're in the red. We might owe money. We didn't make enough money. So how do we get in the black in this holiday season? So you should be doing the same thing, right? You should be thinking about whether it's your business, whether it's other things that you could probably be doing, that because people are going to be in spending mode. Why not allow them to spend with you as well?
1: Facts. Mm. Big facts.
2: Okay, now, look, okay.
0: Yeah. Also, look, you know, a lot of times, too, is that we might have sort of like, you know, rewards or credits that we have on our credit cards and mm-hmm. things of that nature that we need to use. We also need to be setting end of year money goals, right? Oh. So that way we're not, you know, overspending. And then lastly, I want us to look at what our tax obligations potentially are, right?
1: Mm.
0: And so looking at, you know, the year end, any money that we may owe. So that way, come January or even April of next year, we kind of understand where we stand with the IRS.
1: That's actually what I wanted to kind of ask you, Cash. Do you think that in the fourth quarter, do you think we should focus solely on fourth quarter right now and end it strong? Or do you think it's too early to start actually looking forward to the first quarter of next year?
0: Yeah, so I have a famous saying that says abundance is your birthright.
1: Mm.
0: And abundance is your birthright means and is better than or, right? We don't even want to choose. I want us to do both. I need us to focus on the fourth quarter, be here in the now, but then I also need us to look at the future, right? Start planning ahead, because
1: okay.
0: the truth of the matter is that you don't want to just plan ahead and lose out on the opportunity, right? Because actually the fourth quarter is a perfect time to springboard, you know, what's next.
1: Hmm.
0: And then vice versa, right? You don't want to only focus on the fourth quarter and then lose out and get a head start on, the next year. So I think we should do both. And it's just a matter of balancing. Like, really, this is why writing stuff down is really important. We have to sit there. We have to write out, right? I think one of the presidents said, those who plan to fail, fail to plan.
1: Yep.
0: You got to create a plan. You have to look and say, all right, here's my plan for the fourth quarter. Here's my plan for next year. How can I mix them all together and make them prosperous?
2: All right, listen, Ash Cash, if somebody wants to find you, where do they find you?
0: You can go to my website, iamashcash.com. All of my books, my programs, coaching, everything is there. Or you can follow me on all social media platforms at I am Ash Cash.
1: I tell you where you won't find him: a New York Giants playoff game.
2: Oh.
1: I had to slide it in. Shots
0: fired.
1: Had to.
2: All right. And listen, make sure you follow this man, get his books, his programs, everything. You already know every Monday we talk to him to get your money right. Give it up, Mr. Ash Cash.
1: All right.
2: It's Money Making Mondays, Dee Dee in the morning.
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0: So Trey was saying there are some things now that we don't like to pay for? Or?
1: Yeah, that are just absolutely not worth paying for is what it seems like nowadays. You know, with everybody so like cash strapped in this economy, it seems like we have to make a lot more cuts nowadays to just like regular frivolous spending, it seems like. You see what I'm saying?
0: Uh-huh.
1: So I came up with this list of things that probably just aren't worth it no more that you could just kind of cut out. You know what I'm saying?
0: All right.
1: How about this one? Restaurants. Restaurants.
0: They don't cut them out.
1: Yeah, they don't seem like they worth it no more. Like, just going out to a big restaurant is too much money. It's too much hassle, noise, time.
0: And we don't know what we eating nowadays.
1: Big facts.
2: Exactly. I was just going to say.
1: Yeah.
0: Now, we don't know if we eating rubber.
1: No, big facts.
0: We don't know if it's a sponge-like material. We don't know if it's man-made, land-made, or just 3D. We don't know what we eating.
1: And then they want to charge your arm and a leg just for it. $16 for a shot. I think not.
0: And speaking of a leg, we're not quite sure if that really is a chicken leg.
1: Big facts.
2: Chicken leg.
1: Big facts. Yeah. Then you got a tip on top of that. Yeah. Restaurants, it's dead at this
0: stay
1: point.
0: At home.
1: Gambling is another one that I feel like it just is not worth it. Sports gambling. I feel like sports betting has gotten really big too nowadays. You even see some of the athletes endorsing it.
0: Yeah, well, I'm going to endorse it too. DraftKings, the crown is yours.
1: Just do it responsibly.
0: Okay,
1: how about that?
0: There you go.
1: Airbnbs. Those are one of the things that's probably like just not worth it, it feels like nowadays.
0: Yeah, people are turning away from Airbnb. You know what they're all saying now? Hey, I'm on vacation. I don't want to have to wash my sheets and leave them over here and clean up and... We on vacation, we don't want to have to do all that.
1: Yeah.
2: Do all that.
1: Yeah. And then when you actually book an Airbnb, you got to think about it. You getting charged the cleaning fees, service fee, taxes, sometimes checkout times, all that type of tasks and stuff like that.
0: Yeah, it's like, that's
2: now,
0: all right.
2: Now you can't party. You can't have company over. Damn.
1: All of a sudden now hotels looking mighty nice. Mighty nice. These are just some things that aren't worth it, it feels like nowadays. Streaming services. That's a big one there.
0: Oh, God. Yeah. I'm so over them now.
1: Yeah. I feel like streaming services just ain't worth it no more. Like, it used to seem like we were saving a bunch of money with the streaming services. Now, it feel like streaming costs more or just as much as cable do at this point. Fast food even seem like it's not worth it no more. Like you said, Didi, you just don't know what you eating.
0: Sure don't.
1: When you go out. I tell
0: and,
1: you.
0: And we don't know if the workers ain't over there burping over our food, farting over it.
1: Oh, my.
2: Sneezing.
0: Yes.
1: All type of stuff. Fast food delivery. That's another one. Uber Eats.
0: Oh, yeah.
1: Door dashing. Like, it just feels like you just rack up so many fees.
0: And now we're like, I used to really love that whole Uber Eats. I don't do it as much anymore.
1: Yeah.
0: Because you're right. It's the fees. And then I got so tired of getting the food coming. They didn't have, what is it called, a security sticker on it or something?
1: Big facts.
0: I'd be like, hey, I think they dug in my fries and started eating because you didn't try to secure it, you know?
2: One time my DoorDash came to my house, man. I looked in my bag. One of the ketchups was already open.
1: Shut up. Not the ketchup. Shut up. I can't stand you. These are just some things that we feel like nowadays it's just not worth it. Concert tickets. Unless it's a huge artist like Usher and Chris Brown.
0: Unless it's huge artist,
1: My God, bro.
0: Give me Drake, Beyonce, Jay-Z. Who else we gonna go see?
1: Kanye West.
0: Yeah, and that's about it.
1: That's pretty much it. Lil Wayne might be on that list too, but concert tickets just don't feel like they worth it. They can be upwards of like $250 just for a good seat.
0: Mm-hmm.
1: You know what I'm saying? And last but not least, the one thing that feel like it's just not worth it no more, gas.
0: Yeah.
1: Gas feel like it's just, it done got too high. I don't want to drive to work no more. Don't have me running errands with you. Don't be having me manage your life with my car. Gas too high at this point.
0: Damn. Your gas too high. Manage your life with my car.
1: I can't drop you off nowhere. Take you to people house.
2: Hey, people can't even call you. Hey, man, can you drop me off? Now everybody say, woo.
1: Big thanks.
0: All right, thank you for that, Trey. I appreciate it. Some things that we don't, they ain't worth it no more.
1: It's just not worth it, bro.
0: So not. Yeah, all right, it's Didi in the morning.
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4: Oh, like when I have to take my ex off my policy.
3: Oh, sorry. 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
4: Also, I'm staying in touch with his mom because she's absolutely lovely.
3: Bad idea.
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0: Hey, it's Didi in the morning, and I want you to do me and yourself a quick favor.

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3: 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Keeps it moving.
0: Your beat traffic is driven by City National Bank. All right, so we got to find out. Any delays or accidents happening? What you got?

0: happening. What you got?
1: Good morning. Here's your traffic update. Congestion and delays on I-64 East at mile marker 58 at Virginia Street. In Boone County, road washed out on County Route 8, Cameo Road and Post Lane in Julian. In Putnam County, debris in the roadway on County Route 33 over 3, Hedrick Road and Hilltop Drive. And bridge work on I-64 East and West at mile marker 58 to mile marker 56 downtown. Drive safely. I'm Chapel in the WCHS Network Traffic Studio.
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Whether it's initiatives to protect children or legislation to help local small businesses thrive, I work on what you care about. It's what I care about too. I'm J.B. 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

let's get the party started. 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That's when I knew that your heart was scarring. 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
2: Hey, good morning. It's Dee Dee in the Morning. All right, listen, first of all, I'm going to tell y'all something. You know what? Comedian J.J. Williamson is silly. I'm just going to tell everybody this right now.
3: We were off
2: the air. This is one of the silliest people I know.
3: Thanks.
2: And he got me laughing. Trey, I just want everybody who's listening to the show. You know, Trey G's dad, who listens to our show, he says his favorite, it's not his son, Trey, it's J.J. Uh-uh.
4: So y'all were talking about me when I left the room. That's what was going on.
2: No, I got to tell everybody. This thing, J.J., I told him, I said, because he's silly. Uh-huh. This is why. I said, you know, what? This is why Trey's daddy likes you. You're silly.
4: That's crazy.
3: Yeah.
2: This man is silly. Man. Hey, listen, that's real crazy. Quick.
4: He asked me about you this weekend, as a matter of
2: fact. No, he didn't. No, he didn't.
4: He said, look, Junior, I know I ain't talked to you in a while, but let me ask you this. How JJ doing?
2: No, he didn't.

0: Trey, he told me not to tell you this, man, but he adopted me, man. We're brothers now.
1: We're happy and we're singing and we're colored.
0: Come give me a hug.
2: Trey gonna get jealous now. Y'all gonna spend more time than they did.
1: Shut up. Shut up.
2: Oh my God. Y'all, for those who are just listening, for real, this is a true story. Trey G's father called Trey up one day and basically just said, "You know what, Junior, I love you, but I love me some J.J. Williams."
1: No, we got to interview my daddy, because he called me the other day. He said, "I'm going to call up there on y'all one of these days." We got to interview him.
2: That's hilarious.
0: Yeah, we got to.
2: That is so hilarious. So anyways, that's not what I was going to talk about, okay? I was not. Let me just tell everybody what I was going to talk about. I was just wanting to let everybody know how silly J.J. is, because off the air, he had me just giggling in here.
1: Not giggling.
2: I was snickering and giggling.
0: Yeah.
2: Hey, listen, here's what happened. A woman says, and I said, I'm going to have to do this when me and my husband get into it. This is genius. Woman says her boyfriend would record their arguments and post them online to see who others voted was right.
1: Don't do that.
0: I like it.
2: And guess what? He was right 70% of the time.
1: No.
0: Wow.
1: It's very telling, ladies.
2: Yeah.
1: It's very telling.
2: She said, she found out her boyfriend had been recording their arguments on his phone, not for himself.
1: Yeah.
2: He was posting them online and letting strangers vote on who was right.
1: That's slick, boy.
0: Yeah. See, females, y'all just want to win the conversation. You don't give a damn if you're right or wrong.
1: Right. Right.
0: Yeah, that's all.
1: And I ain't gonna lie, most of the time they be wrong.
2: No.
0: Yeah,
1: y'all just be very passionate about what y'all saying.
2: Oh, we're wrong or we're just passionate.
1: Y'all just very passionate about what y'all saying. But y'all
2: be
1: wrong,
2: but just loud.
1: Cut it out. See there? This is exactly what I'm talking about right here. That's exactly what I'm talking about.
0: Hey, we may be wrong, but at least our conversation's short.
1: Right.
2: Oh, it's short and wrong.
0: It's short and wrong. What y'all be long and wrong.
1: And then don't get to crying, Lord. Oh, my God.
0: Oh, my God.
1: Okay, babe, you right.
2: Yeah.
1: God.
2: Can I tell you something? Me in an argument and crying never worked for me. Never worked. A guy always said, "Stop that. You know you lying." I would be like, then I stopped crying. Okay, you're right. But anyways.
1: Yeah, I mean, when you the man in the relationship, of course it ain't going to work for you. You got the masculine energy. What you crying for?
2: Yeah, crying didn't work for me. I could stop them tears. I'd be like, okay.
0: Yeah, no. He'd just say, okay.
2: He'd be that quick.
1: Oh, okay. Fake self.
2: All righty. Hey, listen, coming up, we got your hot topics, right? It's Dee Dee in the morning.
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0: wake up. It's Dee Dee in the morning on 107.3 The Beat. All right, good morning, Dee Dee in the morning. Listen, guys, let's get to the hot topics. Yes, let's get into it because did y'all hear, what's the actor's name? Da Vinci.
1: Mm-hmm.
0: He's in Why'd I Get Married Again, 2, 3, 4, whatever.
1: Yeah.
0: He's in it, but now people are mad at him. Have y'all heard what this man said and got African Americans ticked off? Let's go.
2: Crazy, scary, and hilarious. Hot topics.
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0: First, we got to talk about 2 Chainz, who says a lot of young artists don't expect to make it into their 30s or 40s. Take a listen.
4: Honestly, it's harder now because once they get the money or trying to get the money, it's like, it's hard for them to like listen, you know what I'm saying?
0: Yeah.
4: And nobody wants the like preachy type of guidance, right? So it's cool to try to, you know, lead by example. But at the same time, I'm not sure where we are with death, people so into death, being a part of it, want to be a part of it. I'm not sure what's going on with the, want you to know that I did something bad, you know what I'm saying?
0: Yeah.
4: Like, with the younger guys, sometimes they don't see themselves getting to their 30s or their 40s. I'm in my 40s now. You know what I'm saying?
5: Which is crazy.
4: And
5: it's unfortunate.
4: Yeah, they might not see it, and then they might not have a kind of a father figure in their life.
0: Wow.
1: My God. He not wrong, though.
0: Okay.
1: He not wrong. A lot of people live life like they won't have a life to live in the next 5 years.
0: Right.
1: You know, 2 years at that. So,
4: right.
1: And I think it do also be, it be kind of hard to tell a lot of these young guys coming into the game making so much money what to do.
0: Mm-hmm.
1: They don't want to hear that.
0: That's true, too.
6: That's true.
1: They don't want to hear that, man.
0: Yeah, for real. They like, you ain't made this.
1: Right.
0: You don't know what this, okay.
1: Right. I get it.
0: Hey, Da Vinci, let's talk about this actor now.
1: Oh, my gosh. He set the internet on fire the other day when he was on Funky Fridays with Cam Newton. And he was speaking about how he, as a Haitian man or American, Haitian American, feels like black Americans can be a little bit coddled, just a tad.
7: Humans are becoming, like, more incompetent. I mean, you got people that's 25, 30, 35. Like, they can't do their own laundry. I could take care of myself, like, fully at, like, 8 years old. But in America, no shade to you guys, you're just incompetent for a really long time.
8: For sure. I don't agree with you. What America's premise is efficiency. If there's an easier way to do something, that's what it will be.
7: Just because one company is prospering because something is efficient, but if the entire nation is dying because of it, I don't think that's efficient.
8: There's a stigma. Those in the Caribbean, Africa, or the UK think that they are better than black Americans.
7: I think that's true. I mean, look, I don't think it's right, but I think it's your face is killing me.
1: The internet did not like those comments at all, man. What do you think about it, Dee Dee?
0: I think I understand the firestorm and what he's saying. Now, there have been rumblings. I've heard that many times, that certainly Caribbean parents push their kids harder than our African-American parents here in the United States. I've also heard rumors that Caribbean folks will work a little harder than us.
1: Yeah, but
0: we've been spoiled and that we expect a handout and stuff is what I'm hearing.
1: I did see a lot of people in the comments. Somebody actually made a really good point. They said, tell that to the black Americans that you work for.
0: Mm. Ouch.
1: The Tyler Perry. Right. And the 50 cents.
0: Yeah,
1: they made it from poverty to the top of the top as black Americans.
0: But you have heard that. I've heard that a lot, too, that we won't work as hard or something like that. No, the problem is I think we're tired. That we're like, hey.
6: That's one thing.
0: They marched and did all kind of stuff here and everything else to try to get certain, you know,
1: rights
0: benefits and rights.
1: Yeah,
0: exactly.
1: Equality.
0: That even actually, to be honest with you, that you are enjoying.
1: And as a lot of people was in the comments saying that as well.
0: Yeah.
1: Black America's fault so that you could be on those TV shows and stuff like this. So.
0: Right. We did some work, and now we're going, we felt like there's enough work, and now we want the payoff.
1: Yeah. His co-star from Why Did I Get Married Again spoke out, Tyler Perry's wife, in the movie. She spoke out in his defense.
0: Oh, did she?
1: Yeah, she has a immigrant mom as well, she was saying. And, you know, it's just something that's kind of brought up and taught in their culture.
0: Okay, well, let's talk about Chris Rock real quick.
1: Yep. So Chris Rock was speaking about not helping a friend that was wrongly convicted once they got out of jail. He said he actually felt very guilty about it back in the day.
9: One of my best friend's brothers went to jail for 19 years for a murder he didn't commit. Here's a weird thing.
10: Yeah.
9: His brother used to plead with me to pay for a lawyer for Roger, and I never did it. I always stay out of lawyers because it's so open-ended. I had the means to help him, and I didn't. And I don't know if we could have got him out or not, but still. So all that to say is I'm black. Black men get accused of shit they didn't do all the time. We let black men out of jail. We go, whoops, who, that black guy just did 30 years. Too bad. So I don't know. To answer your question, this is real when people get accused of things.
0: I get it.
1: Yeah.
0: He's like, I moved on.
1: Sure.
0: All right. Hey, listen. Coming up, everybody. So a woman slid in my DMs after a house fire left her boyfriend's baby mom and kids with nowhere to go. Wait till you hear what this woman is asking of them. That's on the way. It's Didi in the morning.
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0: charges, including one endangerment. Troopers arrested 65-year-old Larry Epling of Spencer back on Friday. Those drivers, a husband and wife team, claimed that they took a wrong turn up Epling's driveway by mistake when directed there by the GPS. They say they apologized to Epling. As they were backing out, he opened fire and hit their car several times with gunshots. Residents in our region have been talking about the Valley Link Transmission Line project proposed to start at the John Amos Power Plant and head northeast. Folks in Jefferson County contracted with Charleston native and well-known pollster Rex Repass to do a poll about it. And it's become clear just a little over half the people to be impacted by the line know about it. But what's more, people, as they learn about the line, are less inclined to support the idea of its construction. Gomart Ballpark is going to get the once-over for a possible makeover. Charleston City Council is going to be asked at tonight's meeting to approve a measure that would authorize the mayor to enter into an architect agreement with ZMM Architects and Engineers to complete a comprehensive facilities assessment of the ballpark. And West Virginia Parkways Authority Executive Director Chuck Smith says Parkways hopes to have its new headquarters done by the spring of 2028. Parkways bought the old Moose Lodge on Kanawha Boulevard, and Smith says next up is the gutting of that building. He says the interior designs will go out to bid in the spring. With a check of your news, I'm Chris Lawrence.
1: Good morning. With your sports update, I'm Daniel Woods. The George Washington football team is still unbeaten, rolling over Parkersburg 64-21.
2: Calls for the ball. Hands it to Black. Black left side. Got a hole. He's across the 50. Into the open field at the 40. Makes a cut to the right. To the 30. To the 20. Black on his horse. He's into the end zone for a 60-yard touchdown. Jaden Black on the second play from scrimmage. And GW has a 6-0 lead.
1: Sissonville is also undefeated after a 47-20 win Friday night against Pikeview. Find highlights of that game at WVMetroNews.com along with all of the scores from around the area. The West Virginia State football team loses a heartbreaker to West Liberty 41-38 in overtime. The Yellow Jackets are back on 107.3 The Beat coming up this Saturday for a 1 o'clock kickoff against Concord. High school football back on 580 WCHS Friday night for George Washington against Princeton. With sports, I'm Daniel Woods.
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0: nice. But yeah, man.
1: Wait, hold on a second. This Worldwide Studios, where is it located?
0: In Pleasanton.
1: Wait, what hotel?
2: No,
0: I'm at the Motel 6 Suites.
1: Okay, all right. You know what?
0: Yeah.
1: Thank you, JJ, for letting them know where our Worldwide Studios are. Trey G is here to tell us what's trending.
2: Hey, Charleston White is trending. It looks like he was arrested. Yeah, looks like he was arrested in Texas.
1: Again.
2: Yeah, this is like the second time in the last few months, right? He was arrested in Tarrant County, is what they are saying, on drug possession of a controlled substance charges. Penalty 2 is what they are saying. He had, and possession of marijuana is what they are saying also. So they say he has about a $2,000 bond if anybody want to pay it for him and get him out. So.
1: Damn, don't all
2: speak at once. Nope. Golly.
1: All right. Coming up next hour, a woman slid in my DMs after a house fire left her boyfriend's baby mom and kids with nowhere to go. Y'all got to hear this situation. Mm. Coming up, it's Didi in the Morning.
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5: Hey, hey, hey. Hey, well, yeah.

0: scams, and I still check them because I just did just a minute ago, and somebody just hit me up from last night, basically, or this morning. Listen to this, y'all. I swear I love it. She says, hey, Dee Dee, I promise y'all. She said, last night, my boyfriend of 2 years got a call from his baby mom.
1: Uh-oh.
0: Mm. She says, they have 2 kids together, 7 and 5. She said, her house caught on fire.
2: Oh, wow. Oh, wow. Hate that.
0: And she asked him if they can come stay with us for a while.
2: Okay.
1: Okay.
0: She said, I immediately said, absolutely not. Dang, she wrote that out. Absolutely not.
1: Dang.
0: Uh-huh. You can tell. She said, my boyfriend said, but she don't have no family. She says she's not from here because she moved with him from Columbus, Ohio back in 2016.
1: Okay.
0: She says, but Dee Dee, me and this girl don't get along. We just got into it 3 weeks ago because she plays games with my boyfriend about seeing his kids. Mm. So you already know, she put in big bold letters, I'm opposed to this situation.
1: Mm.
0: She said, we only have a 2-bedroom apartment and I do not. And she said this, I repeat, I do not want this woman in my house under my roof. My boyfriend told her yes, and she's supposed to be coming over later today to stay.
2: Yo.
0: She says, I'm thinking about going over to stay with my mom, but then again, I'm not going to leave her in my house.
1: Yeah, that's true.
0: She says, Dee Dee, what should I do? Am I wrong? How should I handle this situation?
1: And they just had words.
0: They got into it 3 weeks ago.
1: 3 weeks ago?
0: Now, if she goes to her mama's, now she leaves her man with his baby mama in her house, her apartment.
2: Aye, aye, aye.
0: But then, and she's saying the woman ain't from here, but here's my thing. If you've been here since 2016...
1: You know somebody.
0: That's what I was getting ready to say.
1: You know somebody.
0: But if they've been playing games about him seeing his kids, of course he wants his kids to be okay, y'all.
1: Yeah.
0: Do you tell her, you leave the kids with us and you go on about your business?
1: Or have a heart and just let them all come? Let them come for a little while, man. And, you know, look, it'd be like, look, this ain't going to be no long-term thing. I feel sorry for you, man. I do have a heart. I know your house got burned down. And
0: having 2 women in the household, like you're in a 2-bedroom apartment, number one. That ain't too, you're right?
1: It's
0: two women
1: in there.
0: Coming back and forth with each other. Yeah. Don't get along, JJ. Yeah. No.
1: You're going to see them a lot.
0: Yeah.
1: Because you're in the kitchen now. Hey, the living room right there. Living room right there.
0: Right.
1: Man, that's a tough one. I would definitely want to, if I was the man in that situation, I would definitely want my kids to have somewhere comfortable, man. I would, especially if I don't see them a lot. I would ask my girl, please, can you have a heart and allow them to stay for a little while until, you know, she really, truly figured out. The house just burned down.
0: Let me find it. Well, first of all, if they got a balcony, this is what I'm going to say. The kids can stay in the bedroom and girl, look, we made you a cot, a pallet out there on the balcony. Good luck.
1: On the balcony?
0: Yeah, a pallet. You know how we always do.
1: Now, what if it just rained?
0: Good luck to you. We got a tent. What are you going to do, Trey? Trey?
2: I'm going to let my kids come over, but she can't stay.
0: Okay. Well, where does she go, though, if she ain't got family?
2: You
0: got
2: to figure that out, love. Mm. It probably is a dude that you're talking to. You got some friends that you can go stay with. You can't come in and upset my household, though.
1: I feel you.
2: My kids, they can come wherever I'm at. They can come wherever
0: I'm at. Hold on a second. It's a traumatic situation for them kids to know now that all their toys, clothes, everything been burned up. The house is messed up. And now you're also going to separate. This is a traumatic situation. You're like, you can stay kids, but your mama got to go somewhere else. Your house burned down.
2: Daddy here. Daddy got you. Daddy going to always get you. Daddy going to always be here. And I'm going to let you know I'm always be here for whatever happened.
0: Hold on a second.
2: But your mama, she got to find somewhere to be.
0: Hold on a second. Can you say daddy one more time? That was kind of sexy now. The way you said daddy gonna always be here. You hear what he said? Daddy gonna always. Come on, daddy.
2: Nah, for real.
1: You gave Dee Dee some chill bumps.
0: I know it. The way he said daddy gonna always.
2: Can we stay focused, please?
0: Okay, sorry.
2: Can we stay focused? But no, she not gonna come in this house because once she come in this house, she gonna do number calls here. And you can't do that. We have peace over here.
0: But you gonna leave her out there. You gonna tell her you gotta find somewhere else to stay.
2: I even, if I have it, I'll put

0: But my kids can come here.
1: All right, y'all. What's your thoughts on this? Here is a woman. And this woman is trying to figure out what to do. She basically said that her boyfriend of 2 years, I guess they live together. His baby mom called, said that their house caught on fire. She asked him if they can stay. She needs a place to stay. She's not from the area. She don't have no family, I guess, clearly, there. And so this woman is like, we just got into it 3 weeks ago, but here she is wanting a place to stay. Does she have a heart and let this woman come stay at her house? Or no? Like, what do y'all think? What should she do? How does she handle this situation?
2: Man,
3: this is a tough one.
1: Some baby mama drama going on this morning.
2: Baby mama drama, man.
1: What does that man do? Now that man's in it. The kids are looking around, going from one face to the next as they get ready to argue. This is about to be ugly.
0: One face to the next.
1: That's what I had to do as a kid. My mom and daddy, they
0: looking
1: argue.
0: Back and forth.
1: Yeah, who you want to stay with? I go with my mom and my daddy.
2: Right.
1: It's confusing as hell.
2: Didi be coming at, that ain't Bill. Shut up, girl.
1: I ain't Bill being it. All right, listen. What should this person do? This lady's trying to figure it out. They live in a two-bedroom apartment. He got kids, baby moms. Like, what happens next? Let us know at 833-TALK-TO-DEEDEE.
2: That's 833-825-5233.
1: It's DeeDee in the morning.
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0: This is J.B. Akers, your delegate in the 55th District in Kanawha County. 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It's what I care about, too. I'm J.B. 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

0: from his baby moms. And the baby moms basically says her house caught on fire. Now, they have kids together. I guess the baby mom has, they have a 7-year-old and a 5-year-old. And this woman says she's been dating him about 2 years. They live together. But the baby moms is from Columbus, Ohio, and don't have no family, I guess, in the area, and needs a place to stay now that the house burnt down.
1: Yeah.
0: And so this girl says, listen, me and this baby mama got into it 3 weeks ago. Just that's fresh.
2: Yeah, that's fresh.
0: That's a fresh getting into it. So she's trying to figure out what to do. The boyfriend said they can come stay. She said, hell no.
1: Hell no.
0: To the no, no,
1: no.
0: So
3: let me say it again.
0: Okay. What should she do, y'all? What are your thoughts? Hey, Shanice, what should this woman do? Niecy, what do you think?
4: I'm like, the key is they can come. It depends on the relationship. If I'm like, if we cool, then yes, but everything happened for a reason. So now your house caught on fire. Now you need this man, and now he needs to go with the kids. So you find somewhere to go, and then the kids can come here. And now it's my turn. His turn is to say, I can take care of them and I don't need you.
1: Yeah, for real.
0: You think it's his turn now? Okay.
4: No, it's his turn. Now, everything happened for a reason. When no men can't see them kids, something going to happen on the other side for them to be able to see them.
0: Okay. All right. Well, thank you, Shanice. I appreciate your call.
1: That's real.
0: Hey, good morning. Who's this?
5: My name is Antoinette.
0: Hey, Antoinette, what do you think? Antoinette, what are your thoughts? What should this woman do? She's like, wait a minute. He going to bring this woman into the house and stay there? She's like, maybe I'm going to go stay at my mama's house because I ain't getting ready to stay with this woman. They didn't just got into it 3 weeks ago. Yeah. But he does have
5: crazy.
0: Kids.
5: They crazy. They got me messed up. First of all, don't be weak. If that's his baby mama, you don't have no soul ties to him. So if anything happened, he going to go back to her. Mm. So don't let that lady come up in your house. Them kids is fine. Them kids don't have no nothing with nothing, none of that. Mm. But her, baby, go find her hotel. You're not coming to come stay with me.
0: But her boyfriend already, but hold on a second. The boyfriend told her, yeah. He told the baby mom, I guess she can come over.
5: That's because, like Cardi B said, niggas only do what you allow them to do. He allowed that.
0: You know what? Let me tell you something, Antoinette. When you start quoting the good book of Cardi B.
1: Oh, Cardi B.
0: Man, we got some.
1: Ness started talking like we were homegirls for real.
0: Right. Thank you, Antoinette.
5: Baby, because I'm married, and I'd be dying if I let my baby, baby mama.
1: Are we trying to clean it up now, Ness? I'd be dying.
5: Baby, no.
0: All right. Thank you, Antoinette. I love it. Boy, she got heat edge.
1: Yes, she did. We ain't doing that.
0: But hey, when you start quoting Cardi, it's over.
2: Yeah, it's a wrap.
0: Yeah, the good book. All right, hey, hello, who's this?
6: Good morning, this is the Lady Brazilianaire.
1: Lady Brazilianaire. Oh, that's what we doing?
6: That's what we doing.
0: All right, so come on, what you think, Lady Brazilianaire?
6: So, Didi, I actually had this happen to my best friend. The baby mama, her apartment did catch on fire. My best friend, who's now married to the guy, has 3 children with the previous lady. And she said, well, hey, we need somewhere to go. Y'all got the house. And the father was like, well, hey, let them stay with us. My best friend said, absolutely not. Mm. The kids can stay, but she cannot. So he talked to his mother. And so now she lives with his mother while they have the children.
0: No.
1: Hey, I'm going to tell you this.
0: I don't know if I like that situation.
1: That's a good man, Savannah. That's a good, I'll let you say with my mama. That's a good man, Savannah.
6: And actually, Didi, he actually now, he provides for both households. Because she is there with the mother, and they go back and forth because that's their mother and grandmother. Right. So he does for both households.
0: Okay.
1: Damn,
0: that's a situation there.
1: That's tough.
0: All right, thank you for your call. This is
1: That's why you got to have your business together, though. You got to have your stuff together, man.
0: This is crazy. All right, y'all, what are your thoughts? Here is a situation. A woman said, she and her man, they live in a 2-bedroom apartment. He has some kids with his baby moms. I think the kids are like 7 and 5. Here's the deal. She said she's been with this man 2 years. They live together, right? All of a sudden, the baby mom's house burned down. And so he done told the baby mom, oh, yeah, you come over here and stay. She was like, wait, whoa. She just got into it with the baby mama like 3 weeks ago.
1: Right.
0: She said, because she be like playing with the kids and stuff and not letting them see it.
1: Yo.
0: So she's like, I don't want this woman up under my roof. That's what did she say? I do not. She said, I do not. I repeat, I do not want this woman in my house under my roof.
1: Yeah, and the apartment's small too. Mm-hmm. She's going to be standing over y'all bed with a hot pot of grits.
0: She said, here's what she said. She said, Didi, I'm thinking of going to stay with my mom, but then again, I'm not going to leave her in my house.
1: Yeah.
0: And with your boyfriend.
1: Yeah.
0: So she says, what should I do? Am I wrong? How should I handle this situation? Y'all let us know how she should handle it, all right? 833, talk to Didi.
2: That's 833-825-5233.
0: It's Didi in the morning. Hey, it's Didi in the morning. And I want you to do me and yourself a quick favor. After you use your old mop and bucket, put on your whitest socks and walk across the floor. Now, what color are the bottom of those white socks now? Mm-hmm, that's what I thought. That's why I use the Swiffer Power Mop. Swiffer

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0: Beat.
1: Good morning, Trey G and comedian JJ Williamson. 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They get a call.

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5: This is Didi in the Morning on 107.3 The Beat. 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All right, so we got to find out. Any delays or accidents happening? What you got?
6: Good morning. Here's your traffic update. In Putnam County, a vehicle crash on West Virginia 34, Taze Valley Road and Valley Park Drive in Hurricane. In Fayette County, maintenance on I-77 South at mile marker 64 to mile marker 64.5 past Oak Hill. Congestion and delays on I-64 East at mile marker 58 at Virginia Street. And bridge work on I-64 East and West at mile marker 58 to mile marker 57 downtown. I'm Chapel in the WCHS Network Traffic Studio.

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2: Everybody.
0: The bangers you love.
2: I had a crush on you since real love.
0: Right now. Right now. And the vibe you can feel forever. 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
3: This is J.B. Akers, your delegate in the 55th District in Kanawha County. 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I know what you care about because they're the same things that my family cares about: jobs, infrastructure, and education. This is J.B. Akers, and I will be honored to again have your vote in November so that together we can work on common sense solutions to whatever challenges we may face. 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Akers for West Virginia.
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0: This is J.B. Akers, your delegate in the 55th District in Kanawha County. We know how polarizing politics has become. More than ever, we need common sense leaders in government who focus on what really matters to you and your family. I've built a record on being that kind of person. 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It's what I care about, too. I'm J.B. Akers, and I will be honored to again have your vote in November and work together to make our local government a positive example of something to be proud of. 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Akers for West Virginia.
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1: It goes down in the DM on Didi in the morning.
0: Hey, good morning. Who's this?
2: It's Ken from the Beauty Clinic Med Spa.
0: Come on now, Ken.
3: Yeah.
0: Beauty Clinic Med Spa.
3: He made sure to slide that little shout out in
0: it.
3: There.
0: I know
3: that's real, Ken.
0: That's how you do it. Hey, listen, what you think about this? We're doing good. What you think about this situation? How does this woman handle it? Her boyfriend of 2 years wants the kids, baby mom, and the kids to come over after her house burned down, but she's like, I can't be under the roof with this woman. We just got into it 3 weeks ago. What should she do?
2: It sounds like she's on her way out either way.
0: Mm-mm.
2: I mean, either if she go live with or go stay with her mom, we already know how that's gonna go with the baby mom being
0: right,
2: there.
0: Right.
2: And then but if he already told her she can come without even getting approval from the new girlfriend, then that's a bad sign too.
0: I didn't even think about that.
3: The
2: other thing that nobody mentioned so far is the fact that those kids.

0: are 5 and 7.
1: Right.
0: And we know those COVID babies.
2: Oh.
0: Mm. So that relationship and that bond mm-hmm. with the ex-girlfriend came during COVID.
2: Hmm. Okay.
0: So that bond not going to be broken.
2: Mm. Why did COVID, wait, hold on a second. COVID bonds are strong. Hey, wait a minute.
0: That's why he approved her to come without getting approval from the new girlfriend. Okay. So that's going to happen.
1: I do feel like we kind of assuming, though, that the daddy don't have just as strong a bond just because the mama got custody. You know, the daddy could still be in their lives all the time, every day. You know what I'm saying?
2: She just said, though, but you know what the girl said in it? She said she got into it with the baby mom, the girlfriend did, because the baby mom be playing games with the kids and not letting the boyfriend see them.
1: Right.
2: That's what she did say. But
1: I did see that part.
2: Hold on a second.
0: She playing games with the new girlfriend, but we don't know how that relationship is with the boyfriend.
2: Yeah. Good point.
1: For sure.
2: All right. Well, thank you very much for your call. I appreciate it. Good morning. Hi. Who is this?
3: This is Felicia.
2: Hey, Felicia. Uh-oh.
4: Bye, Felicia.
1: Lily.
2: Oh, Lord. Come on. Felicia. Come on, Felicia. All right, listen. What you think this woman should do? Her boyfriend and told this baby mom she could come stay after the house then burned down her house. What do you think? She's like, we only got a 2-bedroom apartment. I can't be in here with that woman and we just got into it. What are your thoughts?
3: Well, there's a few things here. First of all, I agree with the fact that, you know, let the kids come and she should be able to stay with somebody else. If you haven't been able to establish a close relationship with anybody in the last 10 years, then you know that person is a problem. Mm. So you definitely don't want that person coming in your house to disrupt the peace,
2: right?
3: Especially when there's already been beef there. But the one thing that no one has mentioned so far is they're not in a home that they own. They're in an apartment.
2: Mm-hmm.
3: So you're really going to risk a lease violation for somebody who might come up in there causing that.
2: Right. Mm-hmm.
3: Absolutely not. Well. You can call and have the kids at it, mm-hmm. You know, as additional occupants, but that adult needs to either find one of her friends to go and stay with or hop in that car and go back home where your support system is.
1: Right. Mm. That's real.
2: Okay.
4: Hey, can I throw let me throw a little curveball real quick. Let's say one of the kids had a medical issue where the mother is the only one that can attend to this situation.
3: Okay, well, the mother is an adult. She's grown, and she should have herself established to where, in case of emergency, if something happens, you have a backup plan. So find yourself somewhere to stay.
1: That's real.
3: Get a hotel.
4: Nearby.
3: Figure it out. We're women. We figure it out.
4: Mm-hmm. Okay.
3: We figure it out.
1: Hold on now. I feel like you're taking a shot now.
4: Yeah, she's trying to slick.
1: Men be figuring it out too now, Lily.
2: It's figure it outable.
4: I like that word.
3: Yeah, but that's too much. It's a lot at risk here.
2: Yeah.
3: Besides disrupting your peace and your home and the lease violation and all of that, there's got to be somebody that she know. And if not, like I said, there's got to be other options. If they weren't there, what would you do?
2: Mm. All right. Thank you very much for your call. True. I appreciate it. Boy, y'all didn't. This one here got everybody.
4: Yeah, it did.
2: I'm going to tell you something. I love when y'all hit me in the DMs. I really do. And when you have any kind of problem, and when you notice this, I will not out you. I will not say your names or anything like that. I'm just going to take your scenario when you send me, and I will not say anything other than what you tell me.
1: Right.
2: Now, every now and then, I'll gas it up a little bit and do a little reenactment. But other than that, I love everything that you send me. Any type of dilemma, DM you got going on in your life, hit me up. Find me at DEDE in the morning.
1: Yeah.
2: All right.
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0: for starting your day with Dee Dee in the morning.
1: Let's get into it. Good morning, Dee Dee in the morning. Time for us to get right into the hot topics because Jay-Z is out here talking about Kanye West. I'm like, You better not talk about Kanye. He'll go off.
2: Nah, fact. Leave Kanye alone.
1: Right, you got to hear what Jay-Z said. I'll let you hear it. Here we go.
3: Let her cook.
4: Hot topics. Woo. Only on Dee Dee in the morning.
1: First, we got to talk about Too Short. Y'all saw this? I guess Is Too Short basically apologizing, Trey?
2: Not basically. He is, 100%. But they got on Too Short top in them comments when he said that he would go to a Dee Dee party once Dee Dee was a Dee Dee party.
1: Oh, I thought you said a Dee Dee. I'm like, yeah, you coming over here?
2: No, a Dee Dee party once Dee Dee was released. Well, now Too Short is on social media apologizing.
5: I was a little insensitive with my words. Mm. I really didn't know the full extent of the case. I did not know that there were a lot of women who had claimed that they had been abused by Puff Daddy and how it affected them. I do not condone abuse in any kind of way, not emotional, not physical, not sexual, and I don't support anybody that does it. I want to say I'm sorry to the people that were hurt by the words that I said. I have listened, I have learned, I read up on it, I am more informed, and I'm telling you now that I have a daughter. To my daughter, to my daughter's mother, to my mother, rest in peace, to my stepmother, to my cousins, nieces, aunties, all the women in my life, I do not support abuse or abusers. Anything I said hurt anybody, I really do regret it.
1: Okay.
5: Once again, apologies to all the people, male, female, who were offended by my words.
1: Hey, that man right there knew he stepped in some ish. If I ain't, that's an apology.
2: Dee Dee, anybody that started an apology to say,
1: yeah.
2: Hey, can I hear it one more time, G?
1: Nah, that apology so long, he knew he stepped in some ish.
2: Can I hear the start of that apology one more time?
5: I was a little insensitive with my...
1: Hold up. Now, I want everyone to know, we're not laughing at the subject matter. Trust and believe me right now.
2: No,
1: but I'm going to tell you what I am going to laugh at is the fact that I'm going to tell you, he's only giving us this apology.

0: apology because somebody had to shut him down. And the fact that he didn't recognize that wasn't a smart... Come on, guy. I said it that day. Remember when I said, hey, right. I'm going to be honest with you. I remember in Seed when he did that. That was enough for me the way he treated Kat. What I saw in that hallway.
1: Of course, no. Somebody definitely gave it to him raw.
0: Right.
1: And he definitely felt convicted.
0: But see, that wasn't even enough for him. That wasn't even enough for Too Short right there. Yeah. But the shame of everybody having to tell him that and that he has children had to make him turn around. But you didn't think that at all.
1: But can we at least give him a little bit of credit for coming back and saying, hey, listen, I was wrong.
0: All right.
1: I was wrong. That's what your thought.
0: Clearly, they must lit that ass up because he,
1: boy,
0: I ain't heard of an apology go that long. Forever.
2: Yeah. Well, he ain't gonna never apologize for saying what's my favorite word.
1: Shut up.
0: Okay. Yeah.
1: You stupid.
0: Dang it. Jay-Z, let's talk about him.
1: Yep. So Jay-Z is doing his Jay-Z in 8 documentary, sitting down with Rick Rubin, and they were actually speaking about the homie Kanye West. They've gotten to that part of the documentary, and Jay-Z actually is giving Kanye his flowers.
3: I had a tape. This was the Blueprint album. And he had like 5 smoke. Like, again, Izzo, H, Heart of the City, blah, blah, blah, blah. Got to meet this guy.
4: Yeah.
3: Comes in the studio and he stands on the table and he starts rapping. And I'm like, is this the producer? I'm like, this guy. And he's rapping much like that's why I say he's exactly like himself.
4: Yes.
3: Not as polished. The words on is great.
4: Yeah.
3: But he's exactly like, I'm the savior of Chicago. I'm going to be the best of all time. And I'm like, get down from the table, bro. And we cut these songs.
4: Yeah.
3: I wanted to meet the producer.
4: Yeah.
3: And then, you know.
4: So good first impression.
3: Great first impression. And then, you know, the relationship grew from there. And then, yeah, one of the most brilliant creators we're going to see.
4: Yeah.
3: Like, he is as advertised.
4: Yes.
3: Yeah.
0: Wow, he is as advertised. Wow.
1: Genius.
0: That was
1: right?
0: Nice.
1: Yeah, genius.
0: Go ahead then.
1: Even though they're not on the best of terms, right. It's cool that he can give him those flowers. Right.
0: See, I like people like that. Even though we may not be cool, I'm going to give you your credit and then that's it.
1: Yeah, 100%.
0: He's like, that's it. Hey, finally, did y'all see this? About 4 in 10 workers making over $300,000 a year.
1: Damn.
0: They say they're still living paycheck to paycheck.
1: What?
0: Yep.
1: $300,000 a year?
0: Yep. Yeah. 4 in 10 workers earning more than that much money a year say they really are still living paycheck to paycheck.
1: Well, that's a recession indicator if I've ever heard one.
4: But
0: yep. All right. Hey, listen, there you go. Those right there are your hot topics. Coming up, we're going to play some $1,000 Minute Game. That's what we're going to play. Give you a chance at winning $1,000 next. Come on. 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

0: Good morning. Here's your traffic update. In Putnam County, a vehicle crash on West Virginia 34, Taze Valley Road and Valley Park Drive in Hurricane. In Fayette County, maintenance on I-77 South at mile marker 64 to mile marker 64.5 past Oak Hill. Congestion and delays on I-64 East at mile marker 58 at Virginia Street. And bridge work on I-64 East and West at mile marker 58 to mile marker 57 downtown. I'm Chapel in the WCHS Network Traffic Studio.
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2: With a check of your headlines, I'm Chris Lawrence. A man who allegedly shot at DoorDash drivers as they pulled up to his house is now facing 10 criminal charges, including one endangerment. Troopers arrested 65-year-old Larry Epling of Spencer back on Friday. Those drivers, a husband and wife team, claimed that they took a wrong turn up Epling's driveway by mistake when directed there by the GPS. They say they apologized to Epling as they were backing out. He opened fire and hit their car several times with gunshots. Residents in our region have been talking about the Valley Link Transmission Line project proposed to start at the John Amos Power Plant and head northeast. Folks in Jefferson County contracted with Charleston native and well-known pollster Rex Repass to do a poll about it. And it's become clear just a little over half the people to be impacted by the line know about it, but what's more, people, as they learn about the line, are less inclined to support the idea of its construction. Gomart Ballpark is going to get the once-over for a possible makeover. Charleston City Council is going to be asked at tonight's meeting to approve a measure that would authorize the mayor to enter into an architect agreement with ZMM Architects and Engineers to complete a comprehensive facilities assessment of the ballpark. And West Virginia Parkways Authority Executive Director Chuck Smith says Parkways hopes to have its new headquarters done by the spring of 2028. Parkways bought the old Moose Lodge on Kanawha Boulevard, and Smith says next up is the gutting of that building. He says the interior designs will go out to bid in the spring. With a check of your news, I'm Chris Lawrence.
3: Good morning. With your sports update, I'm Daniel Woods. The George Washington football team is still unbeaten, rolling over Parkersburg 64-21.
4: Calls for the ball. Hands it to Black. Black left side. Got a hole. He's across the 50. Into the open field at the 40. Makes a cut to the right. To the 30. To the 20. Black on his horse. He's into the end zone for a 60-yard touchdown. Jaden Black on the second play from scrimmage. And GW has a 6-0 lead.
3: Sissonville is also undefeated after a 47-20 win Friday night against Pikeview. Find highlights of that game at WVMetroNews.com along with all of the scores from around the area. The West Virginia State football team loses a heartbreaker to West Liberty 41-38 in overtime. The Yellow Jackets are back on 107.3 The Beat coming up this Saturday for a 1 o'clock kickoff against Concord. High school football back on 580 WCHS Friday night for George Washington against Princeton. With sports, I'm Daniel Woods.
5: 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Logan Scott getting you through your workday. Uncle Woody turning you up all afternoon long. Then get posted on the corner with Incognito. 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
2: Is there anything that annoys you that you go, golly, this is annoying?
3: Somebody that can't make their mind up.
2: Oh, really?
3: I can't stand an indecisive person.
2: Really?
3: It annoys me.
2: You
3: could have
2: never dated me.
3: Really?
2: Nah. Let me tell you why. I feel like I tell the husband all the time when we go out or decide, why don't you choose? I said, I have to make decisions a lot in life, especially at work. I'm good. Make the decision for me.
3: I get that. I get that. But my goodness.
2: Yeah. Man. What about you, JJ?
4: Because I'm a very light sleeper, snoring.
2: Snoring is annoying to you?
4: Man.
2: You don't snore?
4: Man, I don't snore. I got to be really lit to snore.
3: lit.
2: Not tired.
4: Yeah, not tired, but lit.
2: Y'all notice that?
3: That sounds like Patron and Don
4: Julio. Yeah, for real.
2: Damn.
4: Mixed. Yeah. That's the only way I'm going to snore.
2: Okay. Here's what they're saying. These are some of the everyday annoyances that people said. They said, this is what annoys people. When I see somebody I don't want to talk to, true.
3: Oh, yeah.
2: People
3: say
2: they get annoyed by that.
3: I
2: when they see somebody they do not want to talk to, and now you gotta either try to walk the other way, act like you ain't see them, or whatever.
3: Yeah.
2: Here's another one they said that annoys people. A knock at the front door when you're not prepared for guests.
3: Ooh,
2: true.
3: Thanks. Big facts.
2: I hate that.
4: I'd be like, who the hell?
2: Right.
4: Who in the world?
2: Who's at my door?
4: This supposed to be my just chill day.
3: Mm-hmm. I ain't called or nothing.
2: Okay. Here's another one they say that is annoying. You ever wanted to be sitting in silence and somebody come in and want to talk?
3: Yeah. Dee Dee.
2: What?
3: Dee Dee.
2: I know it.
3: Oh, my God. When we first get in here in the morning, it be 12 a.m.
4: Yeah.
3: In the morning.
4: In the morning.
3: And she want to come in with a whole conversation. Please be quiet.
2: I know it.
3: My God.
2: Come on, guys. It's
4: a morning
2: show. I
4: always want to show something.
2: It's a morning show.
3: Yeah, we going to talk when the mic's cut on. Just be quiet.
2: You got to wake up now.
3: Damn.
2: Get your brain to work.
3: Yeah, cutting lights on.
2: Okay, here's another one they say this, and this is so true. This right here is annoying as hell. When your Wi-Fi is lagging or cuts out.
3: That's annoying for me.
4: I hate that.
3: That's a pet peeve.
4: Man.
3: That's a pet peeve. I can't stand up going over somebody's house and they Wi-Fi bed, too.
2: Okay. I'm going to tell you, this one coming up is the one I can't stand. And my husband is very loud. I mean, and it annoys me more than anything. Guess what they say that is annoying? Listening to someone chew loudly.
4: Ew, I hate that.
2: My husband, I swear to God, I always say to him, do you have a microphone in your mouth?
3: Right.
2: He could be eating bread and it'll sound like eating chips.
3: Right.
2: He'd be eating bread. Yeah. He could eat a piece of cake.
3: Yeah.
2: And it will sound like he's eating walnuts. Yeah. I mean, like, what do you have in your mouth?
3: I can't stand that, too.
4: Yeah.
2: Oh,
4: yeah.
2: I can't stand that.
3: I can't stand it when somebody breathe and chew at the same time, too.
2: Damn. Oh, I thought, damn.
4: Damn.
2: Trey don't want them alive. He said, when they breathe and chew. Well, how else they going to chew?
3: Right. No, don't breathe so loud and chew, though, is what I'm saying.
4: Why you want these folks to be gone?
3: No.
2: Here's another one. They say very, very annoying sounds and things that can annoy us. Phone calls when we're not expecting one. I hate that.
3: Yeah.
2: That's why I keep my phone on silent.
3: Yeah, it makes sense.
2: I'm going to tell you why I keep mine on silent, because there are days when I'm enjoying my solitude at home or I'm just enjoying my moment. Or a glass of wine,
3: thanks.
2: Or my gummy or something, and somebody call and want to talk?
4: Ooh.
2: No, leave me alone.
3: Guys, bro. Because they seen you post on Instagram. That's what it is.
2: Okay, here's another one, guys. Here's another one. The alarm clock. They said that's annoying.
3: Yeah. It'd be all right.
2: Yeah.
3: I'd be cool with it.
2: Mm-hmm.
3: Yeah.
2: Text message alerts. That annoys me. When you hear that, when they give you that, that emergency alert?
3: When your volume is up? Absolutely, yes. Oh, yeah, you so right.
2: All right, another thing that annoys people, they say when you're in a meeting and all of a sudden you got notifications going off and it's a meeting on your phone.
3: We done it.
2: Yeah, we have.
3: We done been live on air, had notifications going.
2: Yeah. And then the final one is that what you said, Trey. They said somebody near you breathing heavy.
4: I'm telling you.
2: Yeah.
4: That'd be so annoying.
2: You want to know mine is? It's not breathing. I hate this noise.
3: Oh, God.
4: You hate
2: like
4: me.
2: During the wintertime?
3: You hate me then. Oh, boy.
4: Yeah.
3: My allergy is going to turn me up every time.
2: I can't stand when I hear.
3: Hey.
4: I hate the.
2: I don't know why I love that sound.
3: Y'all hate me.
2: I don't
4: your
2: know
4: throat
2: why.
4: Scratching, I
2: what?
4: Can't stand
3: my
4: that.
3: My throat nose going to take me through there like YK Nice.
2: Damn.
4: Oh,
2: take
4: damn.
2: Me, take me.
3: Yeah.

0: Yes. Hey. Yeah, every Hold time.
1: On. JJ, I got to be honest with you. I want to kiss a person when they do that. I don't know what it is. I'd be like, oh, I want to just hug you when you do that.
2: Ew. Man, I was making love one time and she did that. Like, I don't want no more.
0: Too annoying for you. That's not, crazy.
1: Just a couple of annoying things this morning, y'all. It's DD in the morning.
3: We ain't new to this. We true to this. 107.3 The
4: Turns
3: Beat.
4: Out rival fans can agree on something. 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
0: That's it, D.
1: What is it?
0: That Boy Inc. DATBOYINC. Okay. What's yours?
1: Okay, period. Because if they following you, they got to follow me.
0: And what's yours?
1: At DJ Missy. 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
1: Beat. Good morning. It's Didi in the morning, and I got some money for you. I got $1,000 if you play our $1,000 minute game and answer 10 questions correctly.
2: Okay.
1: Those 10 right within a minute. Here's the deal. J.J. Williamson, comedian J.J. Williamson is here, and also Trey G. Guys, you know, the other day they were talking about, and we had the conversation about cars, name your car day or something like that.
2: Right.
1: And J.J., your car name was what? What was
2: the Blue Goose.
1: The Blue Goose. And Trey, yours is Lala.
3: Lala. Yeah.
1: And he said it's short for who?
3: T'Challa.
1: T'Challa. Yeah. And it becomes Lala.
3: Lala. That black on black.
2: Yeah.
1: All right.
2: And she sounds sexy, though.
1: Don't she? Yeah. T'Challa.
3: I feel like you got to have a woman name for your car, too. It can't be like a dude name. Right, that's Larry.
1: Well, see, my car's always had a generic name. Like, you know, I had the Keeping It Real mobile, like I told y'all, because it was like you had to manually roll down. Hold on a second. You had to manually roll down them windows.
2: Man, what you talking about?
1: You had to manually unlock the door.
2: Come on, man. What?
3: That's too long of a name, though.
1: What, the Keeping It Real mobile?
3: Yes.
1: And then the one I got now is Raggedy Ann. I told you, that's Raggedy Ann. Yeah.
3: I like that one. Yeah. That was cool.
2: Yeah, I called my Blue Goo, because you get in my car, you might go to jail.
3: I thought you might go to jail.
1: I thought you were thinking about the Mexican restaurant called the Blue Goose that I go to that has great margaritas.
2: Really?
1: Yeah, it's called the Blue Goose.
3: Yeah.
1: Hey, listen, here's some names, though. This is what they said. Here are the most popular names that people start, you know, with their cars. Mm-hmm. Betsy, Bessie, Baby, your car's Betty, Sally.
2: Yeah, I seen the Sally.
1: You had a Sally? Somebody had a Sally. Yeah. Bertha, Lucy, Big Red, and The Beast.
3: Oh, wow. Oh,
2: damn.
3: Big Red.
2: I wonder what The Beast was.
1: Now, I got to be honest. I don't even want to talk about what I used to call The Beast in my life, but let's move on. Let's play the game. Shut up.
3: That sounds freaky.
2: Yeah, it did.
1: I tell everybody, you can't tame this.
3: Right.
4: A minute to win it with a $1,000 minute game.
1: Shout out to
4: Winning in the Morning Exclusive.
2: That's what I said. Yeah.
3: Y'all so nasty.
2: You had to go to Iowa and find that beast.
1: No, he had to find The Beast.
2: Oh, yeah, that's right. Yeah, mm-hmm. Yeah. Go ahead then.
1: Mm-mm.
2: Uh-huh.
1: That ain't sexy, though, is it?
2: Yeah.
1: No, it ain't.
3: The Beast.
1: Yeah, right.
3: I'll be damned if a woman tell me, hey, you ready to get this beast?
2: Right. Yeah.
3: No, baby.
2: Boy.
3: No, baby, no.
2: You throw that reel in the water, it's going to take a couple people to bring that on in. Yeah.

0: Hold my back.
1: Oh gosh.
2: The beast.
1: Y'all
2: the beast.
1: Are hilarious to me. Hey, good morning.
2: Yeah, I don't want no beast.
3: Good morning.
1: Hi, is this Haley?
3: It is.
1: Hey, Haley, welcome to the show, all right? Haley, how's it going? What you do last night, girl? What you do?
3: What I do last night? Let's see. I shot in a pool tournament last night.
1: You what?
0: I know that's right.
2: You can shoot pool like that?
3: I mean, I get lucky.
1: Well, how long you been playing pool, Haley?
3: Right. Probably 3, going on 4 years now.
1: Really? Mm. Who introduced you to it? Was it somebody you dated? Did your dad play?
3: Honestly, it was an old sneaky link.
1: Oh, wow. What?
2: Sneaky links.
1: Oh.
2: They had to do it to you.
1: And y'all used to hang out at the bar.
3: We used to, yeah.
2: Y'all don't be sneaking and linking no more.
3: Hell no,
1: because
3: I got a man now.
1: I know that.
2: Right. Oh, yeah.
0: You better be faithful, love.
1: All right. Well, listen, we got cash. Let's spin the wheel and see what happens. Here we go.
4: DG. JJ from the SIP.
5: Trey G. Trey G. No bonus.
1: Oh, damn.
0: You ain't going to need it because you're going to win this $1,000 to put on that pool table. That's what's going to happen now. Yeah, okay, right on.
1: All right, Haley.
0: Right on.
1: Tell she had the bar at the bar getting tipsy.
2: Boy, you can tell. Hey, that's what you say when you hit a bank shot.
0: No, for real. I'm reading the 10 questions. If you don't know the answer, Haley, what you going to say?
2: No, not that.
3: Next.
0: You can say next. Next is cool.
2: Yeah.
0: Or pass. Either one. I'm going to read you 10 questions. If you don't know the answer, we'll spin the block, come back to it. Let's get paid. First question. Okay. Name a fragrance you love to smell during the fall season.
3: Pumpkin spice.
0: What do you prefer, fall outfits or summer drip?
3: Fall outfits.
0: What year did the Thriller album release?
3: Pass.
0: What rapper's real name is Quavius Marshall?
3: Quavo?
2: Yeah.
0: Yo, if someone's birthday is July 23rd, what is their zodiac?
3: Pass.
0: How old is rapper Rick Ross?
3: Ooh, 43.
2: Nope.
1: Pass.
0: Who on the morning show has an Android phone? Trey G or JJ?
3: JJ?
0: Yep. What is the capital of Georgia?
3: Pass.
0: What movie is this famous line from? You can't handle the truth.
3: Pass.
0: Spell the word convenience.
3: C-O-N-V-I-E-N-C-E.
0: What year did the Thriller album release?
3: 1999.
0: Nuh-uh. Damn, no. If someone's birthday is July 23rd, what is their zodiac?
1: Dang it, dang it, dang it. You got four. You guys got four out of 10, okay?
0: Yeah.
3: That's it?
1: Yeah. Here's what you missed. What year?
0: Haley, how old are you, though?
3: I'll be 26 next month.
0: I know that's real.
1: Haley's like, I don't
0: 99.
1: Know. All right, here's what you missed. What year did the Thriller album get released? 1982.
0: Yeah.
1: If someone's birthday is July 23rd, what's their zodiac? They're a Leo.
0: Yep.
1: How old is rapper Rick Ross? He's 50. What is the capital of Georgia? It's Atlanta. What movie is the famous line, you can't handle the truth, A Few Good Men, and convenience is C-O-N-V-E-N-I-E-N-C-E. So you got 4 out of 10. You're going to get $10 every correct answer. If we add it up, it's $40. But guess what? That ain't enough. We don't let people walk away from our show with less than $50. $50 coming to you.
0: Come on, faithful Haley.
1: $50. Do me a favor and tell everybody the show that gave you a shot at $1,000.
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2: Crazy.
1: There's a lot going on.
2: We should have a camera in here, no lie.
3: I was just gonna say the same thing, man. We need a camera in the studio, not only for when we on air, but most importantly, off air.
2: Thanks.
3: Y'all should see, and I mean, y'all should hear the things we say right before we about
1: and
3: to
1: what
3: get
1: we say,
3: on.
1: What we say to each other. It's the funny
3: other.
1: Because I'm going to tell you why. Our producer will be doing stuff, and I think he just does it just to get to me. So then I'll say something back to him just to get back at him.
2: Would think if somebody was listening to our conversation, just not knowing us, they think we don't like each other for real.
1: I know.
2: but we love each other.
1: But I just like to get him because he'll be asking us for stuff. I'll be like, hey, I got time. What you doing now? You be rushing me now. Stop rushing
2: me. That's how black folks communicate.
1: Yeah. But y'all, he be rushing me. Our producer rushes me all the time. Man, I be like, stop. Hey, wait now. Hell. All right. Trey, you said you wanted to talk to us, though. Go ahead.
2: Man, so 2026, I feel like, has been a year of resurgence for the movie theater industry.
3: Right.
2: Yeah. Yeah, I feel like movie theaters nowadays, they make so much money. I mean, not just even off the food. I'm talking about just the movies alone, right? Mm-hmm. Like, it's been a lot of good movies released this year, and there was a list that I saw of the highest growth.

0: Nielsen movies of 2026.
1: Okay.
0: We, of course, are in the fourth quarter of 2026, so it's not a lot dropping, but it's some big movies still on the horizon. But these are just some of the biggest movies that have dropped up until this point, right? Like Obsession. You know, everybody was going crazy earlier this year about Obsession. Mm-hmm. They say that movie brought in about $519 million.
1: No, wait, that's the one that I didn't like that you liked, right?
0: Yeah, and it only cost about $70 million to make.
1: Okay, wait a minute. This is the one that was done by what? Obsession? Is that the one that was done by the guy that has, he's Kirby like Parker. A YouTuber or something?
0: Yeah, he's a YouTuber.
1: And he's the girl, he wants her to be obsessed with him so he makes a wish or something, right? Okay.
0: Yes, yes, yes.
1: I liked it. But it was it's suspenseful. It was good. You're okay.
0: Crazy, man. It was such a, and I take that back. It didn't cost $70 million. It cost $750,000.
1: Yeah, that's what I thought.
2: And wow.
1: And it made how much?
0: And it made $519 million.
1: Hold on a second. It cost $750,000 to make.
0: Come on.
1: That's genius.
0: Do that math.
1: They made a lot of money.
0: Do that math. These are some of the highest grossing movies of 2026. Minions and Monsters. Of course, the kids love the Minions movie.
2: Oh, yeah. Come on. Hands down.
0: We on like Minion movie number 18, it feel like, at this point.
2: Yeah. That
0: movie made about $523 million.
2: Damn. Hey, the Minions got kids now.
0: You're not wrong.
1: baby Minions. Minion Junior.
2: They got kids.
0: You're not wrong.
1: Minion Junior.
0: That is hilarious. How about this one? The Devil Wears Prada 2.
1: Yeah.
0: All the ladies, I feel like, wanted to go see The Devil Wears Prada. Damn near all of them, at least. Right. It made about $693 million. Yeah, I didn't realize that movie was as popular as it was. No, a lot of.
1: Oh, yeah, it was.
0: Super Mario Galaxy movie, that one made about $1.1 billion. Now we in the B's. Super Mario Brothers.
1: Damn.
0: Yep, Super Mario Brothers. Of course, everybody went and saw this when they dressed up. They listened to the soundtrack, the albums. Michael.
1: Yeah, that one. That is the biggest, what did they say?
0: Documentary.
1: Documentary film or something like that. No, is it a, no, bio.
0: Yeah, biopic. Mm-hmm. Yeah, biopic for a musical artist, right? $1.2 billion is what Michael made up until this point right now. Toy Story 5. I didn't realize they had that many.
1: Really?
0: Toy Story 5, they say, is in the top three of grossing movies this year. They say $1.14 billion. Toy Story 5 made. Folks are still is interested in Woody and Buzz Lightyear.
1: Okay.
2: Yeah,
0: would not have guessed. The Odyssey came in at number two. The Odyssey at $1.75 billion, what it made this year. Mm-hmm. Can you guess? Any guesses?
1: Spider-Man.
0: What was the number one movie?
1: Spider-Man.
0: Spider-Man, DD, you say Spider-Man.
1: I say
0: JJ?
1: Spider-Man.
0: You got a guess?
2: I'm going to say, why did we get married again?
1: You get out of here.
2: Okay.
0: JJ will be correct. Why did we get married again?
2: See that?
0: I'm kidding. DD, you are actually right. Spider-Man Brand New Day brought in $2.49 billion. Dang. At the box office this year. It is the highest grossing film of 2026. I thought that was insane, man, but dang. Marvel stay winning.
1: All right.
2: Trey, what was Camp Duval? It wasn't even make the list?
0: It didn't make the list. Camp Duval.
1: Duval.
0: They say it was the highest rated movie on Tubi. What I
2: Oh, yeah.
1: All right. Thank you for that, Trey. It's Didi in the morning.
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0: Wake up. It's Dee Dee in the morning on 107.3 The Beat.
1: Good morning. It's Dee Dee in the morning. We are going to get into our hot topics right now. Chris Rock got a lot of folks out here asking some questions about him. Did y'all hear why? We got to tell you. Let's get into it. Here we go.
2: Dropping more gossip with Hot Topics.
3: It's not enough.
2: Only on Dee Dee in the morning.
1: Okay, you know what, y'all? Why do we watch? We in a real different world. Anybody see the story about a whistleblower who exposed a guy in the Donald Trump administration? This guy had exposed that this, you know, what's his name? Howard Lutnick. Mm-hmm. Anybody see this? Was in the Epstein files. The guy who, the whistleblower who said it, they said he's been found dead.
3: Damn.
1: And he warned of retaliation in his last post before they claimed it was suicide. But he says, they said he exposed a lot of stuff in the Epstein files, and now the man's been found dead. Y'all, this is, then that means something's up, right? Anybody going
4: to? Yeah, it got to be.
1: When is the public going to demand an investigation? Never. When are we all going to say something's going on with this Epstein files that they don't want us to know and they killing people behind it?
5: Never.
1: I
5: do feel like as well, people think that you're still not going to get the proper answers even if they do an investigation. How you going to let them investigate themselves?
1: So we now know then our government and people associated with it are corrupt.
5: It's corrupt.
1: And there's nothing we can do about it.
5: Absolutely nothing.
1: See, this is what I kept saying, that we all got to stop fighting with each other. They're doing this on purpose. Like black, white, Hispanic, all of us, stop fighting with each other. We need to come together.
5: Yeah.
1: It's the big rich people who run the country that are doing this.
5: Yeah.
1: That are not the right ones.
5: How can we really trust them to investigate themselves?
1: Exactly.
5: Like, think about that, bro.
1: This is crazy, man. This is crazy. This is crazy.
5: But it's front and center now at this point.
1: Right.
5: Yeah.
1: It is. Let's talk about this, Chris Rock. Y'all saw this with Chris Rock?
5: Yeah, I did. See, over the weekend, Chris Rock went viral because he was talking about how he didn't help a friend that had got wrongly convicted after they were exonerated for the charges. He said that he regrets it, too.
6: One of my best friend's brothers went to jail for 19 years for a murder he didn't commit. Here's a weird thing.
1: Yeah.
6: His brother used to plead with me to pay for a lawyer for Roger, and I never did it. I always stay out of lawyers because it's so open-ended. I had the means to help him, and I didn't. And I don't know if we could have got him out or not, but still. So all that to say is I'm black. Black men get accused of shit they didn't do all the time. We let black men out of jail. We go, whoops, that black guy just did 30 years. Too bad. So I don't know. To answer your question, this shit's real when people get accused of things.
5: Yeah. That's your friend, though?
1: Yeah, that's what everybody's saying.
5: Like, you couldn't do that for your friend. I get that a lawyer can, like, be upwards of tens of thousands of dollars or whatever the case is, but your friend? Who would you do it for then?
1: Yeah.
5: My God.
1: Dang.
5: That's kind of true.
1: That's what everybody was saying. Like, and I saw somebody say, we see why Will Smith slapped him. Somebody did. I promise you.
5: Stop it.
1: I said, no, you didn't. No, y'all didn't.
5: Leave him alone.
1: That's not right. All right. Let's move on. And then finally, they're saying this about women. You saw this, you guys. I guess they're saying now, women what? More women are choosing money, freedom, and a life without kids.
7: Ladies, you done put the to the side. Well, I'm trying to tell you something, honey. And you know, I understand. We have to be fruitful and multiply, or we have a little fun and something comes of it. But you know, it just warmed my heart that y'all thought about y'all sister nurses. You told that man to unhand

0: you. And now, there's nothing for us to do today but wait for you to walk through the door, because we ain't got number three patients for 15 living rooms. Ain't a patient in sight. And I may jinx it, whoop the do. If I do, I'll come back and let you know. But for right now, I'm on appraisal. Why there ain't number three patients on the whole one? I'm going to leave y'all alone. But you know, to all the sisters that show restraint.
1: I heard that we having babies at an all-time low in this generation.
2: I heard that too.
1: So, yeah.
2: Don't nobody want to have them babies.
1: She said they don't push the thing to the side.
2: I keep thinking about Halle Berry wanted to have one so bad. Now they saying she didn't try to choke out one of her babies.
1: I saw that. Yeah.
2: Allegedly. And she having
1: baby daddy struggles.
2: Yeah,
1: baby
2: alleged.
1: Daddy issues.
2: Wow. Alleged. Alleged. Everything's alleged. I'm going to do it like Tasha K. Everything's alleged on this show.
1: Oh, my God.
2: Even our names.
1: Shut up.
2: All right. Coming up, we're going to shut the show down next. It's Dee Dee in the morning.

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1: Turns out, rival fans can agree on something. 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

0: Welcome to a Monday. I'm Logan Scott, hanging out with you till about 2 o'clock at work with Mac Miller, Ty Dolla Sign on the beat.
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Here's Daddy Yankee. 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
2: Pete Dolan.

I'm Logan Scott. Nike has launched their own jewelry line, which includes earrings and necklaces with their famous swooshes. The jewelry comes in sterling silver and gold. I'm going to have to check this out. I need a Nike swoosh earring. Here's Chris Brown. It's 107.3 The Beat.

0: we are your hell of a motherfucking time tonight. Let's go! 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
2: 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I'm J.B. 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
6: Pop that thing, let it clap, let it clap. 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
1: 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I'm Logan Scott. Justin Bieber tells Vogue he struggles with trusting people. 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

0: 10, girl, you a 10, girl, you a 10, girl, you a 10, girl, you a 10, girl, you a 10, girl, you a 10, girl, you a 10, girl, you a 10.
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1: This is J.B. Akers, your delegate in the 55th District in Kanawha County. 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
1: Oh my God, Becky, look at her butt. 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

0: This is J.B. Akers, your delegate in the 55th District in Kanawha County. We know how polarizing politics has become. More than ever, we need common sense leaders in government who focus on what really matters to you and your family. I've built a record on being that kind of person. Whether it's initiatives to protect children or legislation to help local small businesses thrive, I work on what you care about. It's what I care about, too. I'm J.B. Akers, and I will be honored to again have your vote in November and work together to make our local government a positive example of something to be proud of. Paid for by J.B. Akers for West Virginia.
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My Jupiter from the Kanawha Charleston Humane Association. We're a lot alike. He's great. He loves to eat. He loves to cuddle. And he loves to watch TV with me. Like, I'll put it on. He's engrossed when I put it on. I love it. It's Kehlani, 107.3 The Beat.

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0: This is J.B. 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
0: That Boy Inc. DatBoyinc. Okay. What's yours?
1: Okay, period. Because if they following you, they got to follow me.
0: And what's yours?
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2: 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Bruno Mars and Cardi B. Finesse. 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
2: 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Skate. To live here too. Dee Dee in the morning. Logan Scott getting you through your workday. Uncle Woody turning you up all afternoon long. Then get posted on the corner with Incognito. 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
2: 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I'm different, yeah, I'm different. I'm different, yeah, I'm different.

107.3 to beat hip hop and throwbacks. I can't believe I've been talking all this time. And my microphone wasn't on. Now we're on. I know you're like, what is going on here? What, you've been doing this a long time, right? I guess I do everything over again. Shout out to the new Chuck, man, with the motion. They had a motion party about a month ago going crazy. I'm talking about the motion party was off the hook. They got to run it back, okay? Run it back one time, new Chuck. Talking about the new Chuck. Let's play some new Chuck, okay? Let's play some yes, yes. You know what it is. It's a motion party, huh? I see y'all, man. 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
4: I pull up like, how you pull up, baby? How you pull up? How you pull up? I pull up, self in the kitchen.

107.3 The Beat, Hip Hop and Throwbacks, Uncle Dro, 351. My friends, whoever put on West Virginia State University homecoming, salute to you. Yes. I've been here since 1999. I've been through the boat rides. I've been through the dusk and dawns. I've been through the parties on the yard. But this past weekend, salute to whoever had a hand, a foot, a prayer in West Virginia State University homecoming, man. President Cage, both Dr. Jacksons, Belinda, whoever, man. Whoever, if y'all put some work in this weekend, salute to you. From the events at the school to the parties afterwards, the step show was mad live. Shout out to Javi, shout out to Blue Star, shout out to Preston. Salute to you, man. Take a bow. Listen. Take a couple days off, and we got to get back to work. Belinda, we got to get back to work for 27, because this will go be hard to top, man. Great job, great energy. The city needed it. I think state needed it. And the football game was crazy, too. We should have won, but the football game was crazy. Salute to West Virginia State University. Homecoming was nuts.

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0: This is J.B. Akers, your delegate in the 55th District in Kanawha County. 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My wife, Mary Claire, and I have spent our whole lives working and raising our kids in West Virginia. I know what you care about because they're the same things that my family cares about: jobs, infrastructure, and education. This is J.B. Akers, and I will be honored to again have your vote in November so that together we can work on common sense solutions to whatever challenges we may face. Paid for by J.B. Akers for West Virginia.
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Lotto, Doja Cat, okay. 107.3 to beat, hip hop and throwbacks. You know we got the Lil Wayne tickets, all right? Lil Wayne tickets plus, you're going to get an after party absolutely free. When you hear Lil Wayne mini concert, that three songs played back to back to back by Wayne, you be the ninth texer, and I got you. 107.3 to beat.

0: Dakota's attorney. So we're gonna have him on the show. I think they've been on TMZ. They've been on they've been everywhere. It's been a big story. So we're gonna get an update coming up about 15 minutes with attorney Michael Carey. Until then, let's
1: somebody
0: play some...
1: call 911.
0: Oh, the producer. Producer, you been petty. Sean Kingston, fire burning.
1: What's up?
0: 107.3 to beat.
1: Kingston!

0: I do it. You pay me. I'm from the east side. R.I.P. 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
3: This is J.B. Akers, your delegate in the 55th District in Kanawha County. 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I'm J.B. Akers, and I will be honored to again have your vote in November and work together to make our local government a positive example of something to be proud of. 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

107.3 The Beat, hip hop and throwbacks. I've been telling you about 30 minutes. We're going to have attorney Michael Carey. He is here. Give me about 3 minutes. 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Our good friend. See, stop being petty. The producer looking at me talking about your little friend. No, that's my good friend. That's my good friend. It's Neo.

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0: appropriate song right there. 107.3 The Beat, hip hop and throwbacks. Bad Boys, What You Gonna Do? We've been talking about it on TMZ, everywhere. Like, I'm talking about, like, national news. Dakota Harper, 21 years old, was arrested September 29th and charged with first-degree arson and conspiracy to commit arson. So we got Dakota's lawyer in here. We got attorney Michael Carey. How you doing today, sir?
1: Woody, I'm doing great, man. Back in the building. Always a pleasure to be here. You know that.
0: First of all, thank you, Mr. Carey. I was talking about West Virginia State University homecoming. Mr. Carey.
1: Big shout out to State. Crazy. I mean, it was packed.
0: Yes, it was.
1: What?
0: And on Saturday, my son Peyton and his friend Abel and my daughter KK, they had a table. Mr. Carey, you came and bought the whole table from them. And I appreciate you.
1: But I'm still making payments. Tell your son. Wait to cash the check.
0: Wait to cash the check. I just want to say thank you, man.
1: Hey, no problem.
0: Before we get into this Dakota case, if no one knows about you, what type of law do you do, my friend?
1: Man, we do personal injury, criminal defense, and a growing part of our practice has been consumer finance. So we've been suing people that have been harassed by debt collectors.
0: Now, you got to explain that because a lot of people don't believe
1: right,
0: this.
1: Right. So if you're getting debt collection letters, you're getting debt collection phone calls saying you have to pay this, or some people are getting bills saying they owe money they don't even owe.
0: Uh-huh.
1: All those are violations. So I've learned a lot from this guy. He's in a great attorney named Matt Stone Street. He's done
0: Stone
1: Street's in the building. He's done consumer class actions. He's done incredible work. He's really induced me to this field. But guess what? We've been able to help so many West Virginians. West Virginians have been, I mean, Woody, you and I had a case, and half the time you didn't even believe me at first. And then when we got the debt erased, you was like, what?
0: Not only my debt got erased, Mr. Carey got me a check. And this is not an endorsement. This is not a commercial. This is 100% the
1: Hey, my rep was on the line. You know what I mean? But sometimes there's violations, and the same violations affected more than one person.
0: Uh-huh.
1: And that's where it develops into that consumer class action cases.
0: I sent one of my friends to you last week, and I think I posted this on Facebook. She texted me and said she was crying. Like, yo, I'm crying, and thanks for Mike. And I think Matt was in there. Stone Street was in there.
1: 100%. And Matt and I are working on that case together. We're going to get her some justice 100%. Because a lot of the debt collectors are not counting on West Virginians knowing their rights.
0: There you go.
1: And that's where we come in.
0: And what's the procedure? If I'm getting a letter, what's my next step to contact you?
1: Honestly, if you get a debt collection letter, it's a free consultation. So call my office at 304-804-6369 and just pull up on me.
0: I might go set the date. I'm going to set the appointment.
1: We just pull up. And it'll take me 2 seconds to say their conduct's illegal or keep waiting to get a couple more letters in.
0: Okay. And he's going to be honest with you. Like, sometimes he can't do it. But he can't do it if he don't see it.
1: In every case we've had, we've never lost one.
0: Say it again. Talk your talk, boy.
1: Hey, we ain't never lost one. Stone Street, what are we talking about?
0: Street, let's go. Screen! Well, what's the number again, Mike? What's the number, attorney Michael Carey?
1: 304-804-6369. And the same for your data breaches. So if you've got your personal information that the hospital accidentally released or your information gets released and you get a letter, call us on that too. We can help.
0: I think I got that. I think my data breaches.
1: Here we go.
0: I promise, bro. Like, I get so many RoboCop calls.
1: Here we go.
0: Like, bro, I promise. They talk about old student loans and all that. I ain't never been to college. I got a job at 17, so how do I owe student loans?
1: Hey, but Woody, what I love the most is helping my people, helping West Virginians, man.
0: I love it,
1: brother. If that's consumer finance, if that's personal injury, if that's medical malpractice, if that's criminal defense.
0: Let's get on it, since we're talking about criminal defense. Last Sunday night, September 27th, a home was destroyed on Maryland Avenue on the west side.
1: Allegedly.
0: I'm sorry. Thank you. The house had no utilities. The neighbors, it was a church and blah, blah, blah. But they arrest TikTok stars Dakota Harper and Felicity. Felicity,
1: yeah.
0: Today, Dakota went to court. Walk me through that, man.

0: So today was his felony preliminary hearing. And with the felony case, it takes about a year and a half. It's a lot of processes. You have a lot of constitutional rights that you have to make sure that you receive. So today was his felony prelim. And the goal of the felony prelim is to establish probable cause. And a lot of people have a different definition for probable cause. My definition is this. Let's look at it. You got a 1 to 10 scale. 1, it didn't happen. 10, it definitely happened. Mm-hmm. Probable cause is a 5.1 chance. So that's a pretty low threshold.
1: Gotcha.
0: So what happened today, we tried to get him a lower bond, but the judge raised the bond. But I got to give a big shout out to Pyramid. Because we're looking at getting Dakota Harper into a long-term inpatient facility that's going to provide him with tons of resources that he needs.
1: And I think he needs that because he's been living with people. People have been making money off of him.
0: Yeah, but I gotta give a big shout out to a lot of people. A lot of people on the west side of the East End have allowed Dakota to move in, live with them, to help him.
1: Mm-hmm.
0: Because in my point of view, it's not where you start, it's where you finish.
1: There you go.
0: And everybody's around when it's time to pop champagne. It's time to play where will everybody want to play.
1: Yeah.
0: But when it's time to really help individuals that need it, I think it's prudent and important for every individual in our society, especially in the greater Kanawha Valley, to provide the resources for Dakota so he can get better.
1: Now, tell me the difference between first-degree arson and conspiracy to commit arson. What is that all about?
0: So first-degree arson, it really talks about your willingness to, you have to deliberately, it can't be an accident. Like, you had to kind of have this mapped out and planned. But that plan can take 2 seconds. It doesn't have to be a full drawn out plan.
1: Okay.
0: It's got to be a willingness to do this. And conspiracy is when you're acting to break the law with someone else. Like, it could be a conspiracy. It could be one other person or it could be 10 other people. In this case, allegedly, it was one other person, his wife, Felicity.
1: So in the complaint, it says Felicity handed Dakota the paper. How do you fight that?
0: And that's like what they say to Mike Tyson. Mike, the Vegas odds are against you. Mike, they said it's 12-1 odds against you.
1: Uh-huh.
0: And I say, Mama gonna knock you out. What? No, honestly.
1: Mike gonna knock you out.
0: No, honestly, I think my goal is for the courts, for the prosecutor, to see that every case, there's got to be accountability for every case.
1: Mm-hmm.
0: But accountability looks different for each person. And I think in this case, if we can get Dakota the resources that he needs to where he's more stable, I believe that he would be a productive member of society with the right tools.
1: Gotcha. We're talking to attorney Michael Carey. He's the attorney for Dakota Harper. Are you representing Felicity or no?
0: No, and that's a great question. I got that question a lot. But this case is going to be difficult. It's going to take about a year and a half, 2 years. And there's going to be a lot of conflict of interest if I would represent both parties.
1: Right. Because it's kind of like they...
0: Right. See what I mean?
1: Yeah. That's so, walk us through the next step. You said he got court tomorrow or what?
0: Tomorrow, filing another motion for a bond reduction.
1: Okay.
0: And that will transfer to circuit court. So we'll be in front of one of our circuit court judges. I'll file the motion tomorrow, but we won't have the hearing for a couple of days after that. And then my motion there is going to be to get him placed at Pyramid Counseling. And we just received the letter right after the prelim that he has officially been accepted into Pyramid Counseling.
1: Wow.
0: So if anyone from Pyramid Counseling is listening, I really appreciate you 100%. Because they're actually fighting for people to get them the stability that they need to become a productive member.
1: So how was the courtroom today? Was it? Because this had
0: it was jam packed. I'll be honest, yeah. It was jam packed. News stations there. Dakota had a great following. His family, his aunt was there. Everyone that cared about most of the people that had to care. I can't say most. He's got a million followers.
1: Yeah.
0: His immediate family and friends were there. China was there. She was loyal. She's always looking out for his best interest.
1: Okay.
0: We're just trying to get him the help that he needs.
1: Did they get to speak or this the hearing today is just you and the judge? What happened?
0: It was myself, the prosecutor, Deb Rusnak, and
1: Deb was there?
0: Deb was there.
1: Okay.
0: Yeah, Deb was there.
1: Okay.
0: Deb was there. She's been a great prosecutor for Kanawha County. She's always trying to help and do the right thing. No one can fault her for that.
1: I mean, she got to do her job.
0: Yeah. And she's been doing a great job.
1: No doubt. I voted for Deb.
0: I voted for Deb too, 100%. 100%. Mm-hmm. But hopefully I'm going to get Deb to see that hopefully we can get him into some counseling, some long-term inpatient rehab. But Dakota, we're going to get him taken care of. I feel like he's a member of our community.
1: He is.
0: Everybody
1: Capital High School.

0: From the west side.
1: Everybody knows him. And no one wants you to be in jail, especially. And I can say this. Dakota elevator don't go all the way to the top. I think everybody knows that. If it's 12 floors, it's probably stop at 8. Not his fault.
0: Right.
1: Not his fault, but this word counseling comes into play.
0: And guess what else? Community support.
1: 100%.
0: Because it's not where you start. Mistakes have been made.
1: By all of us.
0: Yes. It's not where you start. It's where you finish. And it's my role to make sure he gets there.
1: How hard do you think this case is going to be since it's national news? A lot of people know Dakota and Felicity. Hopefully I'm saying her name right.
0: Yeah.
1: How hard do you think this will be for not only you, the prosecutor, judge? Because, I mean, it's going to be news cameras everywhere on this one.
0: But honestly, I like a good challenge.
1: Okay.
0: If it's a debt collection company from Bank of America or Truist or some bank trying to take advantage of a local West Virginian, or if it's someone that we've all known in our community that needs help, I'm going to be there for them.
1: And I appreciate you that. Appreciate that from you, Mike. You got to sit down one-on-one with Dakota?
0: Did you get 100%.
1: How is he holding up? How is he doing?
0: Hey, don't get it twisted. Everybody at South Central knows Dakota.
1: He got 2 million followers. Everybody in West Virginia plus beyond.
0: Dakota's sitting back there. Dakota's got a TV. He's got a Wi-Fi password. Dakota's got what? Yo, people don't play about Dakota.
1: And his uniform. What do you call it? What do you call the jail stuff?
0: He got the Nike drop fit. It's lit.
1: His fit.
0: Hey.
1: Sometimes I see people, they be too little. Dakota's fit.
0: What? Hey. Now, chances are Dakota's probably listening to this at the jail. He's a boss up there.
1: They do listen to
0: Dakota,
1: the show.
0: Hey, Dakota's a boss up there. People respect him. I respect him. He's got a community support. He had tons of followers at the hearing today. Shout out to Dakota. Dakota, if you listen to me, I'm going to take care of you, boss. You already know.
1: What's the odds that his bond get reduced? And what's the odds of him getting out?
0: Oh, it's great chances. And okay. Now, the bond being reduced or transferred to home confinement is totally in the discretion of the court. So whatever judge we get will have that decision-making power. But I think a judge, once a judge sees his circumstance and knows that, you know, Dakota's loved in the community, that this long-term inpatient rehab place will be great for him.
1: That's where he'll do house arrest if it's granted?
0: If it's granted.
1: Okay, that's sweet.
0: That's great.
1: Yeah, that's awesome.
0: You know what I mean?
1: Yeah, that's awesome.
0: 100%.
1: Man.
0: But I know Dakota, he probably got 5 guys up at the jail right now. People go above and beyond for him, because guess what? He would go above and beyond for you.
1: 100%. We're talking to attorney Michael Carey. If you got a question for him, he's live. 304-346-1073. That's 304-346-1073. You got time to stick around, Mike?

0: That's 304-346-1073. You got time to stick around, Mike?
1: Yeah, I'll give you a couple.
0: We got some questions.
1: 100%.
0: Coming in. You got questions? 304-346-1073. It's Fireball.
1: Appreciate you.
0: 1073 to speak.
2: 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We go boogie, hoogie, hoogie, jiggle, wiggle, and dance like the roof on fire. 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Now, baby, get my booty naked, take off all your clothes and light the roof on fire. Tell them, baby, baby, baby, baby, baby, baby, baby, baby, baby, baby, baby, I'm on fire. I tell them, baby, baby, baby, baby, baby, baby, baby, baby, baby, baby, baby, I'm a fireball.

0: back right now. I got attorney Michael Carey in the building.
1: Hey, let's get it.
0: He does a lot of stuff, like consumer law.
1: We try to help people.
0: He helps people, and we love that. But today we're talking about Dakota Harper. He was arrested September 29th in Charleston, charged with first-degree arson, conspiracy to commit arson. Mr. Harper had a what kind of?
1: It was a felony preliminary hearing.
0: A felony preliminary hearing today.
1: Yep. 1:45 in front of Magistrate Grace.
0: And Mr. Carey represent Mr. Harper. And if somebody just tuning in, how did that go today?
1: I'll be honest with you, Magistrate Grace.

0: Ray's did a great job. He's been a magistrate in Kanawha County for years. Mm-hmm. He's done excellent. I voted for him. I'm going to support him because he knows he needs to help people. He also knows he needs to protect the community.
1: Right.
0: So nobody's mad at that. He did a wonderful job. But Dakota has been a low-key an instrumental part of the community. Everybody knows him. He's always trying to help. Now, granted, mistakes have been made.
1: Mm-hmm.
0: But it's not about, hey, I'm going through life and I've been perfect. Who can I lean on when I'm going through some, you know what I mean?
1: Or tough times.
0: Who can I lean on?
1: Yeah, yes, sir.
0: And I think he needs to lean on the community, and that's why I'm here.
1: Mr. Kerry, do you think his arrangement, it went viral already.
0: Insane.
1: Do you think it hurts or help cases? Like, not just with Dakota. Do you think all the cameras in there hurt or help cases?
0: No, I think it helps, and that's part of our justice system. You have that First Amendment right to give out, to come out and give interviews and give your side of the story. I think the right to the press, I think that's incredible. I think it helps.
1: Okay, all right. Since the house, and it was a vacant house, didn't have utilities. I think somebody said nobody lived in the house for like 20 to 30 years.
0: Yeah, it was an old house. Nobody was in there. Nobody was hurt. But there was a little damage to a church.
1: Okay.
0: But I'm going to talk to the church and see if we can get something worked out.
1: But with that house, does that matter in the arson case? Do that matter? Like, when nobody in there is not a livable space?
0: Yeah, so for first-degree arson, it's a dwelling house, but it can be vacant, and it can still be first-degree arson.
1: Okay.
0: Yeah.
1: So but, is it second-degree and third-degree arson?
0: No. Yeah, there's first, second, and third-degree
1: arson. Okay, it's like murder, like first-degree murder.
0: Exactly,
1: degree,
0: but he got charged with the first.
1: So it as an attorney, do you want to drop that down, or do you want to say, all right, we're just going to fight this first-degree arson? How did that work?
0: I'm getting it thrown out.
1: Okay.
0: From the top.
1: All right.
0: I'm joking. Okay. We're going to work on this. I can't talk too much about the case because it's still pending.
1: Yeah, yeah.
0: But I do know this. Dakota, if you're listening, I got your back.
1: Okay.
0: I got your back, just like we talked about today. Because I think the location at the Pyramid Counseling is going to give him every resource that he needs.
1: I love that.
0: And it's a lot of people that need these resources.
1: No doubt.
0: You know what I mean? 100%.
1: No doubt.
0: And Dakota's got something about him that people love. People look out for him from the west side to the east end. And I think the people at the Pyramid Counseling who just accepted him right after the prelim today. So that's another reason why when things go viral, it helps. That's why when things go viral, it helps. Because when Pyramid heard about this, they sent a representative to the felony preliminary hearing.
1: Nice.
0: And said, Dakota, we're here to help you.
1: Nice.
0: And right after the prelim, they said, we accept you.
1: So, you know, for people that just know Dakota from TikTok, we know him because we grew up with him. We grew up with Dakota, but this is a statewide show we heard in, it's like 40 counties. What do you want people to know about Dakota that just know him from TikTok?
0: That it's more than what you see. He's actually a great person. And I want to say, personally thank everyone that has allowed Dakota to come into their own home to provide him the resources. Because that's what it's about. How can you help someone that needs help? And you got to be willing to do it. The scripture says you have to be a cheerful giver.
1: Look at Mike going to church.
0: I'm just saying, you got to...
1: Look at Mike. Say that again, Mike.
0: It says you got to be a cheerful giver, which means you have to give. You have to want to help with the good heart, with the good intention.
1: And
0: you can never go wrong by helping somebody.
1: Right.
0: You never lose.
1: Right, right. I really believe in that, man. Like, I truly believe that. Mike, you believe in that, man.
0: 100%. And everyone's around when it's time to pop bottles, you settle a big case, it's time to go to Miami, it's time to go to L.A. You know what I mean?
1: But hey, who? We still need you for the L.A. trip, Mike. Glad you brought that up.
0: Woo! But who's going to be there when you need them?
1: When you need them.
0: And those are the people that matter to me. Those are the people that matter to everyone who's going through stuff.
1: How can people contact you, Mr. Kerry?
0: Hey, 304-804-6369. Free Dakota. I got your back, Dakota. I'm coming out to help.
1: Mike, you had a heck of a summer, man. Heck of a year. You kicked it off with Young Jock. You came back with the country party. What's the lady name?
0: It was Ella Langley.
1: Ella Langley.
0: Ella Fella. Don't get it twisted.
1: Ella Fella.
0: Hey, we got Lil Wayne coming up. They said you had backstage passes, too.
1: Man, I don't know about that. I got tickets.
0: They said, wait, Weezy coming to your house for dinner.
1: Weezy.
0: Man,
1: you went to Charlotte, did it crazy big in Charlotte.
0: Man, we had the tailgate out there. We had the suite up there for the game.
1: If no one told you, I tell you, we appreciate you. We love you, brother.

0: We need you. We have to protect Michael Carey. I'm going to say that 100,000 times. We have to protect this man because he does a lot of stuff. And I know Mike personally. He does a lot of stuff that he don't show you. Like, he does a lot of stuff behind the scenes. I'm talking about not just donate money, donate time, donate resources. His family's great. Shout out to your sister. I know your sister was a Delta.
1: 100%. All my sisters are Delta. My mom, Randy, my mom, Barbara Carey. It was her 100th centennial this year.
0: Your mom a Delta too?
1: Yeah, she was out there. Right?
0: She was stopping.
1: She was out there. Mom, you listening. You know I love you. She was out there.
0: Hey, what's she doing, Mike?
1: What?
0: Stop, Mike.
1: Mom, you know I love you.
0: Coming up, I got Wayne tickets.
1: Shout out to Chelsea. I appreciate you.
0: Chelsea, what's happening, man? Give us, how can they contact you? Give us some last words, Michael.
1: Please. Hey, 304-804-6369. Hey, Carey Law Office, we're here for you.

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I think that was a Lil Wayne mini concert. If you don't know what that is, that's three songs by Wayne played back to back to back. 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The 10th texter. We're going to take care of you with a pair of tickets to the show. I'm talking about we got good seats. We got the best seats, okay? And you're going to get in the after party with 2 Chainz official DJ Sud over at Cage, okay? Absolutely free. Text Wayne to 304-346-1073. You want to go see Lil Wayne? Next Friday, I got your tickets.

107.3 The Beat, hip hop and throwbacks. You know we got the state. We the station, the only one with them tickets to go see Lil Wayne. We got the good seats too. All you got to do, listen for a Lil Wayne mini concert. That's Wayne played back to back to back. Be the 10th texter at 304-346-1073, and you are on your way. Courtney from Dunbar, she just picked up a pair of tickets to the show. Also, not only that, we gonna hook you up with tickets to the after party too, with 2 Chainz official DJ, DJ E-Sud. We got you, Courtney. You're on your way to the show. We got the best seats in the house, and you're going to the after party. E-Sud, what's up? 107.3 The Beat.

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1: News, AccuWeather forecast here on 107.3 The Beat. It's hoodie season, my friends. Tonight, low around 43. We watch football at Caves, okay? Dollar wings, two lighter beers, $3 shots. So put your hoodie on. Put your hoodie on. Low around 43 tonight. Tomorrow, I like it, baby. High around 71. Then on Wednesday, you might can get the booty shorts back out, ladies. High near 80 on Wednesday. Right now, the capital city look like we're right around 70.
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3: 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Emergency crews responding to the scene of a traffic accident at the intersection of Campbell's Creek Drive and U.S. Route 60. At the intersection there, wreck just happened a few minutes ago. Jeff Jenkins, 580 WCHS.
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1: man,
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0: out here who genuinely just looking out. Man, that was such a good feeling there. And I listen to y'all every day. Keep it popping, y'all. This is Tierra again. And I want to shout out my kids. Nikhil, Takaya, Talia, Nigel, Arturo, my grandkids, Paradise, PJ Jr., Jaquil, and my Beanie Arion. And my new edition coming soon. We don't know what it is, but we gonna keep a prayer that it's a little girl. But anyway, posted on the corner. It's Tierra.
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1: I hope you pay that rent, because that late fee on that account, boo.
0: Ooh.
1: That late fee on that account is the fifth.
0: It done hit today.
1: It hit at midnight.
0: 1, 2, 3, 4, 5. Beep.
1: Come on now.
0: Nationally, it's National Apple Betty Day. Apple Betty Day.
1: Apple Betty Day.
0: Okay, National Do Something Nice Day.
1: Okay.
0: National Get Funky Day.
1: Come on, get funky.
0: This is one of my favorites. World Teachers Day.
1: Shout out to the teachers.
0: Child Health Day.
1: Shout out to them babies.
0: World Habitat.
1: Okay.
0: World Architecture.
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0: Now, that's something new right there now.
1: Uh-oh.
0: What that sound like?
1: No, for real. We're going to have to look that up.
0: At ease. Hooray, Ray.
1: We're going to have to see what's going on with that.
0: Mm-hmm. Them folks going to be posted at the formation.
1: Posted at the formation.
0: For sure. Hey, man, I promise you one thing is sure, two things are certain. Ain't nobody playing more hits than us.
1: You got to step away from the radio. Take us with you. 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
2: Okay, let's get into it real quick. T for you. So G Herbo made an announcement, but first, G to the L to the O, Big Glow. 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So shout out to Glow getting that bag and giving back. You know, we love to see it. And G Herbo recently made an announcement that he's retiring from rap.
6: 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I appreciate y'all. I don't want to be a part of it no more, so it's full of weirdos and snitches and I would still see me around. 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I love y'all. Mamba out.
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